49ers beat the Rams. And the Emmys are getting underway now in LA. Stars have walked the blue carpet for the 78th awards ceremony with Oz 49ers beat the Rams. And the Emmys are getting underway now in LA. Stars have walked the blue carpet for the 78th awards ceremony.

0: Test cricket and focus on the shortest format of the game, while Mitch Marsh will lead our Aussie cricketers today in the first of three one-day clashes against Zimbabwe. Nathan Cleary might have been cleared to play by the NRL judiciary, but he's no certain starter in next week's prelim final. The Panthers suffered a foot injury in the weekend's win over the Roosters. And in the Premier League, Leeds down Newcastle this morning 4-1. That's the latest news and sport.
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5: Strong winds about today, chance of a few isolated showers as well. Tops of 19 in the Highlands, 24 for the Shoalhaven. Partly cloudy and cool to mild tomorrow. Bit of frost around Thursday, then mostly sunny and fine Friday.
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0: 2ST, better music ham, more of it, you're totally at his lunch. It's on the way for midday this afternoon out of 86. OMD, the orchestral manoeuvres in the dark, and if you leave, hey, it's Kev in for Graham Day, who's hopefully going to be back on deck tomorrow. He wasn't feeling all that well last night. Hopefully the recovery process is going a little bit better today. On the way, ELO, Madonna, after Simply Red, their frontman Mick Hucknall. He tries his very best not to repeat himself when writing music.
1: I try not to repeat myself. You don't need to, because there's so much influence out there, so much music out there, that I don't really feel the need to repeat myself, you know.
0: Mick Hucknall, Simply Red, out of 92. This is Stars at 2ST.

0: OST, better music. Yeah, more of it for your workday. It is ELO, that is Evil Woman. Hello, it is Kev in for Graham Day. A bus trip to Canberra yesterday for some Year 9 students from the Shoalhaven High School. What should have been a bit of fun for them turned into a bit of a nightmare when the bus caught fire. They had to make an emergency stop at Nerriga. There were 6 people that were treated for smoke inhalation. There were 4 that were taken to the Shoalhaven Hospital as well. All the students got back safely after the school bus was taken down to Nerriga to bring them back into the Shoalhaven. Now, the kids and also family members are reminded of 24-hour-a-day range of confidential and cost-free services, which are available as well. If you've been impacted by the incident yesterday, the Kids Helpline, 1-800-551-800. Otherwise, you go to kidshelp.com.au. Lifeline, 13 11 14, and also 13 Yarn, which is 13 92 76. And good luck with the recovery for any of those students impacted yesterday. On the way, better music, more of it. Oasis, also Elton John at 2ST.
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0: OST, better music and more of it for your workday. Ice House City's Great Southern Land. Ice House have got that big gig which is coming up in a couple of weeks' time at the Fleet Steps on Sydney Harbour, the 30th of September. And coming up next year, they're going to be back out on the road again and celebrating the 40th anniversary of that Man of Colours album. So they're going to be playing gigs, including the TikTok Entertainment Centre in Sydney, Saturday, the 19th of June. Tix, if you want to go to that one, go on sale this coming Friday. Today, you're going to see a few isolated showers about. Top temps around 19 in the Highlands and 24 degrees around the Shoal Haven. Coming up, going to do Billy Ocean and also Mumford & Sons at 2ST.
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0: Better music and more of it for your workday at 2ST. Coming up tonight at 7 o'clock, the Christian O'Connell Show. And you never have to miss a moment of your favourite shows. 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Coming up to 11, fresh news update is next. The Emmy Awards are taking place in Hollywood today. All the info on that and the rest of your news and sport in about 3 minutes. Then we do the Angel. Also going to do the Cranberries and Richard Clapton at 2ST.
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15: Hi, I'm Phoebe Humphrey. The federal government is playing down hopes of another cut to the fuel excise. There were reports it was considering reintroducing a discount amid soaring petrol prices. But Deputy PM Richard Miles has told News 24 it's not on the cards right now.
16: Well, we don't have plans for it. We are watching what's playing out in the Middle East, clearly. I mean, there is literally news every day, and I think it's important to take a step back and to just get a sense of what this is going, how this is playing out.
15: Queensland has taken the top spot as Australia's best performing economy. The latest CommBank State of the States reveals the Sunshine State has bumped Western Australia from pole position. It's due to the state's dwelling investment recording the strongest growth in the country. Parents are being warned that online radicalisation is increasingly happening through gaming platforms and private chat groups. A federal inquiry has been launched to look into what's driving the rise in young people being drawn towards extremist ideologies. More Aussies are are signing up to the Defence Force. The ADF has recorded its highest number of enlistments in 16 years. Retention also remains high, with more people in the force now than there has been in 25 years. Currently, there are over 64,000 full-time personnel. And Jean Smart has made Emmy's history, the hack star becoming the only woman to win Best Lead Comedy Actress for every season of a multi-season show. Sarah Snook is the only Aussie nominated at today's ceremony in LA.
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15: In sport, the Lions have locked in Logan Morris. The 21-year-old was in the sights of a number of other AFL clubs, including the Tassie Devils, but he signed a two-year extension, keeping him at Brisbane until the end of 2029. And Kalen Ponga says he's embracing the challenge. Clubs, including the Tassie Devils, but he signed a two-year extension, keeping him at Brisbane until the end of 2029. And Kalen Ponga says he's embracing the challenge.

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4: Strong wind warning for today. We're going to see a few isolated showers about on and off throughout your day as well. Tops of 19 in the Highlands, 24 for the Shoalhaven. Partly cloudy and cool tomorrow. Bit of frost around early Thursday, clearing to a fine, mostly sunny day and fine on Friday.
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0: 2ST, better music here, more of it. Get up with Max for breakfast and drive home with Jonesy and Amanda. They are back this afternoon from 4. There's a Cranberries, that is Linger. Hi, it is Kev in for Graham Day. He should be back on deck tomorrow for you. On the way in the next 10, we'll do Fleetwood Mac, also Michael Jackson after a bit of Aussie rock and roll royalty. Richard Clapton, he's been doing it for 50 years. Would he ever consider doing a gig, because he's got so many songs, would he ever consider doing a gig where he didn't play anything but new stuff?
1: Oh, no, no, I could never do that.
0: No, he'd have to play this. Girls on the Avenue, Richard Clapton at 2ST.

0: West T, better music and more of it for your workday. Fleetwood Mac, and that is Dreams. Hey, it is Kev. This morning, Maxi gave away the last of our boarding passes for 2ST's Cruising with the Crew. It is happening this Saturday thanks to Jervis Bay Wild. We'll do the cruise while watching and dolphin watching. Then we're heading back to the Flaming Galah Brewery as well. Karen was a little bit excited about winning a double pass this morning.
1: Oh, you're not joking, are you?
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1: That is great. Thank you so much, 2ST.
0: Oh, if you won for yourself one of these boarding passes, we look forward to seeing you on Saturday afternoon and come cruising with the crew. On the way, Bon Jovi and also Ed Sheeran at 2ST.
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0: Better music and more of it for your workday at 2ST. And you're totally at his lunches on the way for midday. Out of 84, it's Chisel. That is Flame Trees. The forecast for the rest of today, a few more isolated showers about. Tops of 19 in the Highlands, 24 degrees around the Shoalhaven. Coming up over the weekend, the Kangaroo Valley Craft Beer and Barbecue Festival. 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Of course, you've got the beer and the barbecue all happening, plus mower races, pig races. They've got a bucking bull. Plenty of other things happening right across the 3 days, because there's a launch on Friday night and then officially getting underway Saturday and into Sunday. If you want to find out more info and maybe buy your ticks, go to kvbbq.com.au. 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

0: 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On the way, we do your Totally 80s Lunch. One of the judges from The Voice, Richard Marx, is coming up. 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
14: Hi, I'm Phoebe Humphrey. The federal government is rejecting opposition claims it's not serious about reducing migration numbers. It comes as talks between Labor and the coalition on a potential consensus collapse. Deputy PM Richard Marles has told News 24 they've already made significant progress.
15: Migration was too high. We've brought it down by 40% as against the peak that we inherited. And 245,000 in this financial year represents a further reduction. And we are intent on meeting that target.
14: Queensland has taken out pole position in CommBank's latest State of the States report. The Sunshine State now has the nation's top performing economy in the June quarter, bumping Western Australia from the top spot. South Australia sits in second place, while WA has slipped to third. The AFP Commissioner says it's time Australians have a renewed conversation about illicit drugs and organised crime. Chrissy Barrett says Aussies take too many illicit substances and it's having an impact on our national security. New home sales have fallen nearly 20%. 10% over winter. A report by the Housing Industry Association has found sales of new builds have dropped in the past 3 months. The HIA says home builders will be unable to sustain further rate rises on top of the federal government's tax changes. And Prince Harry and Meghan Markle's kids have reportedly been removed from school in the UK due to security concerns. Archie and Lilibet have been pulled out of their new school just 2 days after starting. It comes as the British Home Office is currently reviewing the Sussex's security situation.
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14: In sport, Lions young gun Logan Morris is staying in Brisbane. The 21-year-old has signed a two-year extension, tying him to the club until the end of 2029. The Lions face Hawthorn in Saturday night's prelim final. And the Knights are confident they can cause an upset in Sunday's semi-final clash against the Warriors in New Zealand. Newcastle go into the clash as underdogs, but coach Justin Holbrook has told Nine he's confident they can defy the odds again.
16: In terms of us and our side, we've got confidence if we go there and play well that we can, you know, stay alive in the comp.
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1: weather. Isolated showers about this afternoon. Tops of 19 in the Highlands, 24 for the Shoalhaven. Also a warning for strong winds. Going to be partly cloudy and cool to mild tomorrow. A frosty start on Thursday, followed by a cool, mostly sunny day. And fine Friday.
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0: Better music and more of it out of the 80s for your totally 80s lunch at 2ST. There's Richard Marks and Should Have Known Better. Hey, it's Kev. On the way, Bonnie Tyler and Bette Midler within the next 10. And before Brian Johnson made it famous with AC/DC, how was he making money? Well, he was singing jingles.
1: The new hot power would come back from Hoover. It's a beautiful move.

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Playing songs like this. And this. And this. Totally 80s. 2ST.

0: SOST, better music and more of it with the Christian O'Connell Show on the way tonight from 7. There's Crowded House and World Where You Live. Few more isolated showers on the way throughout today. Tops of 19 in the Highlands, 24 degrees around the Shoalhaven. And today, it marks 7 years since the passing of Rico Kasich, the frontman from The Cars. It was the 15th of September in 2019. Rick passed away at the age of 75. One of those big hits from The Cars. Tonight She Comes. We'll do it after The Police at 2ST.
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0: 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Fresh news update next. The Emmy Awards are being handed out today. All the winners on the way in a news update. Then we do Backstreet Boys. Tell me why you ain't nothing but a party. Also going to do LRB and Bruce Springsteen at 2ST.
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11: Hey there, I'm Brooke Seychell. Pauline Hanson has rejected claims her party's immigration policy will cause economic carnage. One Nation plans to slash temporary visas by 750,000 over 3 years. But speaking to News 24, Hanson disagrees with the experts.
12: Do you trust these economists, what they come out and say? Because I don't. I don't believe they always get it right as well. By taking the migration figures back to 2017, did the economy crash at that time? No, they didn't.
11: Meantime, the Housing Minister has joined the chorus of condemnation towards Pauline Hanson's remark, branding our First Nations Australians as a primitive culture. Claire O'Neill has told Nine it's an example of the One Nation leader talking Australia down.
13: I'm proud to teach my kids that our beautiful country is built off the back of tens of thousands of years of continuous culture. And Pauline Hanson and One Nation say that they stand up for Australia being great, but, you know, they're denigrating the things that are brilliant about our country.
11: OpenAI has issued an ultimatum to the federal government calling to dilute copyright laws or it won't invest in domestic training or renewables. OpenAI CEO Ann O'Leary warns the protections for creatives could stop plans to set up data centres to train models here in Australia. But Nationals leader Matt Canavan has accused the tech giant of trying to blackmail Canberra with the threats. And Jean Smart has made history at the Emmys, the 75-year-old winning Best Lead Actress in a comedy series for Hacks, becoming the only woman to win the category for every season of a show.
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11: Lions young gun Logan Morris is staying in Brisbane. The 21-year-old has signed a two-year extension until the end of 2029. It's the third major signing for the Lions in a week after Zach Bailey and Dane Zorko also extended their contracts. And Nathan Cleary might have been cleared to play by the NRL judiciary, but he's not a certain starter in next week's prelim final. The Panthers confirming the star playmaker suffered a foot injury in the weekend win over the Roosters. That's the latest in news and sport.
15: 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So come in and support us. I love it. 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

0: WST. Better music and more of it for your workday. It is Tina Turner's We Don't Need Another Hero, and we go totally 80s again tonight for an hour with our 80s at 8. Hello, it is Kev. Get up with Max for breakfast. 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And also, Maxie gave away the final double pass for 2ST's Cruising with the Crew, which is coming up this Saturday. Went to Karen. She was happy.
1: Oh, you're not joking, are you?
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1: That is great. Thank you so much, 2ST.
0: Hey, Karen, well done to you. And if you picked up one of these boarding passes for our Cruising with the Crew, we look forward to seeing you on Saturday. Thanks to Jervis Bay Wild, we'll go whale and dolphin watching them when we get back to shore. We're going to head across to the Flaming Galah Brewery for a nice little Saturday afternoon. On the way for you, you're going to do some Billy Thorpe and also Five at 2ST.
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0: 2ST, better music and more of it for your workday. Beach Boys and God Only Knows coming up this weekend. 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

0: Better music and more of it for your workday at 2ST. Graham Day should be back on deck tomorrow morning at 9 for you. If you've got any info or maybe some questions for him, email gday@2st.com.au. Coming up to 2, fresh news update is next. The Emmys been running in the States today. We'll find out who some of the winners have been. Then next hour we get into your two ups at 2. Going to do a couple from Dido. Also, Philip Oakey of Human League fame and also Queen at 2ST.
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16: Hey there, I'm Brooke Seychell. Pauline Hanson has apologised for comments she made about First Nations Australians on a podcast. The One Nation leader admitted in a TV interview today that she sometimes puts her foot in her mouth, but was referring to the British settlement at the time. She later used a media conference to say sorry.
17: If I've offended people by using that, yes, I will apologise for that. I will not back away from what needs to be discussed.
16: Meanwhile, a political row is brewing over claims that Labor directed a $20 million community safety fund towards seats it already holds or was eyeing at the last election. The opposition says it's a case of taxpayer money being used for political gain. However, the government insists the projects were legitimate election commitments. Snowtown serial killer James Vlasakis will walk free on parole. A bid to block his release has failed, with a review upholding the decision to grant parole. Vlasakis was the youngest member of the notorious Bodies in the Barrels murder group, linked to 12 deaths in the 1990s. Overseas, the ex-girlfriend of one of the men accused of killing two Australian brothers claims he was an assassin, telling the court he boasted about killing the brothers. Callum and Jake Robinson and their American friend were killed during a surfing trip in in Mexico in 2024. And the co-founder of HYROX has apologised after an Aussie athlete was allowed to continue competing after soiling herself at an event in Beijing. Moritz First says HYROX made a mistake by not immediately reacting during the race.
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16: Steve Smith has hinted he may hang up the bat before next year's Ashes in England. The 37-year-old telling the UK Telegraph he may retire from Test cricket and focus on the shortest format of the game. He currently sits fourth on Australia's all-time Test runs list. And West Tigers have locked down young gunner Solomone Sikuru on a two-year contract extension. The emerging centre will stay with the Tigers until the end of 2028 as he eyes a regular starting spot. That's the latest in news and sport.
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18: 2ST Weather.
0: Isolated showers about this afternoon. Tops of 19 in the Highlands, 24 for the Shoalhaven. Also a warning for strong winds. Going to be partly cloudy and cool to mild tomorrow. A frosty start on Thursday, followed by a cool, mostly sunny day. And fine Friday.
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0: 2ST, better music here, more of it. Two ups at two, it is Dido, thank you. And also White Flag. Hi, it's Kev, Jonesy and Amanda. They are on the way from 4 o'clock this afternoon to drive you home. And you've got the chance to win a double pass to go to Songs of John Farnham, the celebration concert, which is happening at Rod Laver Arena this Sunday night. If you want a chance to be at this sold-out gig, register now, 2st.com.au. 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And Jonesy and Amanda with those ticks this afternoon from 4. On the way, going to do a pair from Queen. Also, Frida from ABBA, 2ST.
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8: 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The Two Ups at Two. 2ST.

0: two ups at two at 2ST. There's Frida from ABBA out of 82. I know there's something going on. And also, did ABBA's Waterloo. Going to be a few more isolated showers about today. Tomorrow, going to be a cooler day. Top temps, about 12 in the Highlands and 17 degrees around the Shoalhaven. Coming up next Friday, 25th of September, there is a charity golf day, which is on at the Mossvale Golf Club. It's been hosted by the Rotary Club of Mossvale. If you want to be a part of this one, $95 per player. It's a four-person Ambrose event, so get your team together. There's a prize for a hole-in-one. You could win for yourself a brand-new car, and money raised on the day is going to go to Volwing for their Learner Driving Mentor Program. If you want to go along, want to find out more info, just head to 2st.com.au. Coming up, more two-ups, including Billy Joel at 2ST.
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1: 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It's a perfect pair. The two ups at two. 2ST.

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1: Rumors spreading around. 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About to check outside the games. And you know what I'm talking about. 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They got a lot of nice girls. I'm racing.

0: 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Coming up to three, fresh news update is next. It is Team List Tuesday with all those NRL teams to be announced in about an hour's time for the semi-final games coming up this weekend. And also in the AFL, tickets went real quick for the Swans-Dockers game, which is going to be played Friday night at the SCG. Yeah, to sell out, looks like I'm going to be watching from home. Details in an update for you soon. Next hour, John Mellencamp. Also going to do Jerry Rafferty and the Pet Shop Boys, the 2ST.
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18: Hey there, I'm Brooke Seychelle. The PM has responded to calls for an AI early warning system, saying the federal government is working closely with AI companies to make sure Australia benefits from the tech. It comes after News Corp reported that OpenAI issued an ultimatum to the PM, urging him to loosen copyright laws to secure AI investment. But Anthony Albanese has told Parliament Labor has Australia's best interests in mind.
19: AI is not neutral.
20: No.
19: And we must make sure that we use the capacity that we have to ensure that artificial intelligence reflects Australian values.
18: New home sales have taken another hit, with sales falling nearly 20% in the past 3 months. A new report from the Housing Industry Association says further rate rises will be unsustainable for Aussie home builders in the wake of the federal government's tax changes. Meanwhile, Pauline Hanson has offered an apology to Anthony Albanese over comments she made about his late mother. Hanson criticised the PM's mother's long-term use of social housing and his constant references to his upbringing. She says she didn't mean to offend.
2: I don't think my comments were derogatory towards his mother at all. I was referring to house permission at that time, so if he's taken offence to it, well, I'm sorry for that.
18: And Matthew Rhys has made history at the 78th Primetime Emmy Awards in LA, the actor winning Outstanding Lead Actor in a Comedy Series for his work in Widow's Bay, as well as Outstanding Lead Actor in a Limited Series for The Beast in Me.
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18: Logan Morris says his decision to stay put at the Brisbane Lions was a no-brainer. He was tipped to be a massive player in next year's trade period, but he's inked a two-year extension, tying him to the club until the end of 2029. Morris says it's where he wants to be.
13: I just come into this club every day with a smile on my face, knowing that I can have fun but also get to work, and it's fun playing in a team that is playing for each other, and I guess on the weekends it's fun playing with this group, so it was no-brainer to sign on and to keep playing with this group.
18: That's the latest in news and sport.
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20: Starting off in the Southern Highlands, it's busy through Willowvale on the Hume Motorway, south towards Welby at the Old Hume Highway. A patchy run in Mittagong for the Old Hume Highway both ways along the Marketplace. Steady if you're heading out of Bowral for Oxley's Hill Road, inland towards the Old Hume Highway in Berrima. Congestion at the roadwork zones in Macquarie Pass for the Illawarra Highway at Mount Murray Road east and westbound. The Princes Highway motoring well between Maroo Meadow and Minamara there and back. If it's obvious you need great insurance, get GIO. 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I'm Andrea. That's the latest 2ST traffic.
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0: 2ST, better music and more of it for your workday. John Mellencamp, that is Hurt So Good. Hello, it is Kev. This morning, Maxi gave away the final boarding pass for 2ST's Cruising with the Crew, which is coming up this Saturday afternoon. That's all thanks to our mates at Jervis Bay Wild. We'll go and do some whale and dolphin watching. Karen's going to be on board.
1: Oh, you're not joking, are you?
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1: That is great. Thank you so much, 2ST.
0: Yeah, if you want one of these boarding passes, we see you Saturday. We do the cruise and then we come back and have a couple of refreshing drinks at the Flaming Glar Brewery at Huskisson as well. All a part of 2ST's Cruising with the Crew. On the way for you, going to check those roads. Also going to do Corona and Hall & Oates at 2ST.
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2: Got a run in St. George's Basin, Island Point Road and the Bull Road in both directions. Steady in Vincent here for Neville College Road south towards Jervis Bay. Usually slow in Nowra Central for the Princes Highway south towards Callander Street. Much the same in Bombard area for the Princes Highway both ways at the Anglican College. And no issues for the Princes Highway between Jasper's Brush and Minnamara there and back. 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Consider Unisuper's PDS and TMD on its website and your circumstances before making decisions because they haven't. I'm Andrea. That's the latest 2ST traffic. Come on! Good.

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So come on, hold me tight.

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So come on and hold me tight. You move.

0: Come on, wild today. 2ST, better music and more of it coming up tomorrow morning. Graham Day back on deck. 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The Pink Up Berry is back on again this year. So many different activities happening right throughout this month for you to get involved with. Raising money for the McGrath Foundation, and so far over recent years, they've raised more than $151,000. 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

0: 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You have a good night. I'm out of here. Jones and Amanda, they are on the way, and they'll do Dragon. 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
8: Hey there, I'm Brooke Seychell. Pauline Hanson says she regrets comments made about Indigenous Australians where she described them as the most primitive race. The One Nation leader insists she was referring to the time of British settlement and not now. Hanson has told News 24 her comments didn't come out as she intended.
9: I've always put my foot in my mouth and why I come out and say things. I'm not the most eloquent speaker in how I deliver something, what I say.
8: Meantime, the PM is reassuring that Australia will benefit from artificial intelligence after the CEO of OpenAI threatened to pull investments if the government didn't water down its copyright laws for creatives. Speaking in Parliament, Anthony Albanese says Australia remains the priority.
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8: A prominent athlete is back in the witness box for Alan Jones's trial in Sydney. The man, known as Complainant M, returning for a second day of evidence, accusing the broadcaster of one count of indecent assault and one of sexual touching. Jones has pleaded not guilty to a total of 22 charges in this trial. And a world-first Aussie trial using magic mushrooms to beat binge eating has shown improvements in all patients so far. Swinburne researchers say the IV-infused pilot trial has seen a 73% reduction in binge eating episodes, while 50% didn't have one at all during the follow-up period.
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8: Lions star Logan Morris says it's a relief to be staying put in Brisbane. The young gun was set to be a big name going to market at the end of next season, but has decided to put pen to paper on a two-year extension with the Lions. Morris says money wasn't a driver.
12: I don't want to leave a team where I'm happy where I am mentally and got a good group of mates. So I guess I feel like that's more valuable than, you know, a bit more money.
8: And the Aussie cricketers are in action later today, taking on Zimbabwe in the first of three one-day clashes. That's the latest in news and sport.
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14: Through Milton on the Princes Highway, it's a busy run both ways, usually around this time. Same in Ulladulla for the highway north and southbound. A good run in St. George's Basin, Island Point Road and the Wool Road east and westbound. Same story in Piree for Greenmill Point Road heading east towards the coast. Congestion in Nowra Central for the Princes Highway southbound approaching Callander Street. After that, traffic starts to build up again south towards the Hillcrest Avenue roundabout and slowing in Bomaderry for the Princes Highway northbound from the Nowra Bridge to Kembawara Road. 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I'm Andrea. That's the latest 2SD traffic.
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7: 2ST weather.
0: Strong wind warning stays in place for the rest of today. Coming up tomorrow, going to be a partly cloudy, cool to mild day. Temps about 12 in the Highlands, 17 for the Shoalhaven. A frosty start on Thursday as well and a cool, mostly sunny day. And fine Friday.
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28: It's showtime.
29: Well, hello there, Amanda.
26: Hello.
29: You've been through a hell of a day.
26: I was doing all right until we started.
29: I know, you poor thing.
26: Our show yesterday, we did put a show to air, but it was kind of a best of because I lost my dog yesterday until we started.
29: I know, you poor thing.
26: Our show yesterday, we did put a show to air, but it was kind of a best of because I lost my dog yesterday. Poor old Minnie.

0: Hello there, it's Jonesy and Amanda. I think what happens, I've noticed when you go to send condolences to someone in text, it instantly comes up as congratulations.
1: You need to check that.
0: You've got to check that.
1: This is you before. We're talking about that my dog passed away yesterday.
0: Adorable Minnie.
1: In the midst of me crying, you said that Ryan got a haircut in celebration.
0: Yeah, and that's what's happened. I've misspoke.
2: I didn't get a haircut in celebration.
1: No. So when you say that's what happened.
0: No, what I'm saying is I said in condolences.
1: No, you didn't say that.
0: Right, no, but I said celebration.
1: You're not even texting and you're saying it.
0: Yeah, that's what I mean. This is the world we live in now. It's the technology. But you know what?
1: I can't tell if you're gormless or an idiot or are they the same thing.
0: Friend, I'm here for you.
1: Maybe try not to be so much.
0: And nothing soothes a broken heart more than the Fast Five.
3: How fast can this thing go?
4: Faster than the speed of light.
5: Jonesy and Amanda.
4: Fast Five.
0: Five questions. Can you go all the way and answer all five questions correctly?
1: I will tell you this. Today's prize, a $500 Fun Lab voucher.
0: Ooh.
1: With Holy Moly Golf Club, the wild side of mini golf.
0: Double ooh. Simon's in Hurstbridge.
1: Hi, Simon.
6: Hey, how you going?
1: Great. How are you going?
6: Oh, not too bad. I'm sorry to hear about you.
1: Oh, Simon, thank you. Have you lost a pet?
6: Yeah, we had a Jack Russell that was 18.
1: Wow. Mm. Wow. And, see, that's a long time to have someone who's a member of your family, isn't it?
6: Yeah, it is, especially when you've got, you know, kids that have grown up with them as well. And
1: Yeah.
0: That's difficult.
1: It is difficult. I looked at my sons yesterday. You know, they were there. That's the dog that they grew up with, really.
0: Yep.
1: You know.
0: Yeah. Our much-loved family cat died on the morning of my son's 21st birthday. And he came upstairs and he said, "We're getting everything ready, the trestle tables and all that sort of stuff." And he came upstairs with this ashen face. I said, "What's the matter, mate?" And he said, "Fizzle is dead on my floor." I said, "I just saw the cat sitting in the lounge room. What are you talking about?" Went down. It had died on that day. And then we had guests coming around in some hours. And it's hard to explain it to people, you know, as the guests were coming. We said, "Oh, sorry, we're a bit down. The cat died." And they said, "I said, when?" I said, just then. It wasn't like
1: Interesting.
0: The week.
1: With the moment that we administered the easy departure for Minnie, and we're all in tears. And I said to Harley and Liam and Jack, stay next to the vet, I said, "Are you okay?" And Jack said, "Well, that's effed."
0: Well, he's right.
1: And he said, "Excuse my language." I said, "No, you're right.
0: It is. He's right.
1: Absolutely, it is. It completely is. There's no on the upside."
0: Sure.
1: Simon, question one. The term sea cow primarily describes what animal?
6: Dugong?
1: Yeah, dugong.
0: Yeah. And or a manatee.
1: Are they the same thing?
0: I think they are.
1: No, Ryan's shaking.
0: They're not?
1: Right.
2: They're different, yeah.
0: Are they?
2: Yeah, I got photos.
0: Okay.
1: They used to think that they were mermaids, didn't they?
0: What's that?
1: The sailors used to think they were mermaids. They did.
0: I know, they would have been stuck at sea for some time if they found that attractive.
1: Do they look different?
2: Yeah.
0: Yeah, so that's if I had my chances, I'd go with the sea cow over the manatee. Just saying. If I was an old-time sailor.
1: Mm.
0: Let's play
1: Singapore. You've only been sailing for half an hour. Still, it's all that was there.
0: It was looking at me.
1: Let's play Sing It Back.
0: Looks like Sydney Sweeney.
7: Just sing it to me. Sing it back to me.
1: Simon, can you sing the next line of this song?
8: 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Hey now, you're a rock star.
6: Sorry.
0: Oh, sorry. Thank you for your condolences.
1: Thank you.
0: It's Jonesy and Amanda driving you home for Jam Nation.
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0: with the Russians.
1: Good afternoon to you. It's Jonesy and Amanda driving you home. You know, I'm so glad I got to visit you and your dog Minnie before she left this world on the weekend.
2: Yeah.
1: I was going through my phone as it was all happening yesterday, and I just that dog really had an impact on me as far as all the pictures of my kids when they were little.
2: The first weekend we got her, you came over. There's photos of Dominic holding
1: her. And she's a little ball of fluff, and he's a little ball of fluff.
2: And then Liam, for some reason, got into her cage.
1: That's right.
2: Crate, I think we called it, not cage.
1: It was a little dog crate, and he got in there. And I thought we were going to have to ring the SES to get him out.
2: He's still there.
1: Yeah,
2: I know.
1: It must be tough.
2: You know, yesterday was just such a long, hard day because early in the morning I realised that that was going to have to be the day.
1: When you texted me.
2: Well, I actually thought I was going to take her up to the vet just for a final checkup to say, is there anything we can do? And then I realised just the stress of getting her into the car, I thought, we're at the end here. Mm. So but can I give a shout-out to our vet, North Randwick Veterinary Clinic? They have been amazing. And it was Claire, our vet, and Assistant Rowan who came to the house yesterday. And they were going to come at about 5:30. And I knew that from about 10 o'clock. So I just sat there looking at the dog. I ate my feelings. I had a big tub of Ben and Jerry ice cream, ate some chips.
1: Mm.
2: I just sat and looked at the dog. I remember Greg Fleet, I'm not comparing a dog's death to human fear, but I remember Greg Fleet, the comedian, saying he was once in a, I can't remember that story, went to Thai jungle or something.
1: I think Fleety got himself into many situations.
2: And he thought at any minute he could be executed, but he said he was just so exhausting he kept falling asleep. And I thought in the stress of all this yesterday, I could barely keep my eyes open. And anyway, Liam and Jack came over. And then we were all sitting in the courtyard. And Minnie got up and came to, Harley now sits in a wheelchair. She came up and just stood, but she could barely move, but she stood beside him so he could put his hand on her head. And we're all patting her and telling her we loved her. And then we got the call saying, for the vet saying, we're 5 minutes away. And suddenly everything was there and you thought, God, we're actually here now.
1: Wow. But they came to your house.
2: Yeah, they did. And they were just amazing because they told us what the process would be. So she was so tired, they barely needed a sedative, but they gave her one anyway just to calm things down. We went into the lounge room. We chose the spot. They said they've done this on people's beds. They've done it, every, you know, many places. We're in the lounge room and she was just like almost gently snoring and I had her head in my hands. And they said, we'll put the port in her arm and then we'll leave you alone for a while as a family and you choose when we administer. Mm. It's pretty much like a double dose of general anaesthetic, pretty much. It was a very, very gentle passing.
1: Mm.
2: And I had her head in my hands as she went. So shout out to the vets who just made this the easiest, most peaceful process it could possibly be. And, you know, when they'd left, I found a tiny bit of fur on the floor where they'd shaved her arm to put the port in. And I put it in this necklace I've got. Where is it? I've got a heart necklace.
1: Yeah.
2: Here, that my grandparents gave me when I was about 14.
1: It's a locket.
2: It's a little locket. And the first thing that ever went in there, Carol Van Doren and the girl next door and I went up to Westfield Shopping Centre and we met two boys who said, do you want to go with us? And we said, yes. Never saw them again, but they wrote down their phone numbers. And I had his phone number written inside this locket.
1: Right.
2: And then years later, I had a photo of my babies in this locket.
1: Yep.
2: I had a photo of my previous dog, Ripley, in this locket. And today I put that Minnie's fur in the locket.
1: Oh.
2: This locket has seen the very stages of my life. But this morning, Liam and Jack came over and we went for a coffee down at the beach where I walked the dog.
1: See, that'd be hard in itself because everyone sees you by yourself.
2: I know. That's why the boys came with me today.
1: Ugh.
2: But I thought I would still do it. And that's why I'm grateful for these new hours this year because it's been my non-negotiable. Every morning I've taken the dog for a meander down there.
1: Mm.
2: I get a coffee at the kiosk from Michelle who runs the kiosk and he gave me a big hug today. But there's a man down there, Arthur, who has a dog, Belle. He got Belle when we got Minnie and I've seen him, we've seen each other in the dog park for 15 years. He lost Belle last week.
1: Oh.
2: And he said he found it so hard to get out of the house and come down there, but he said, I'm determined to sit still on their bench. So that's what I did today.
1: Good on you.
2: So anyway, on we go, on we go. And after Minnie passed last night, the boys had a beer, I had a glass of wine, we clinked to Minnie being just the bestest dog.
1: She was the bestest dog. She was the bestest dog.
2: And Chris Brown, who's overseas, sent me the most beautiful text.
1: Sure.
2: I'm not brave enough to read it. Can I give it to you?
1: Of course.
2: I'll get you to read it because okay. I'll weep.
1: Well, I'll do that. I'll do that for you. We'll do that next.
2: Oh.
1: Jonesy and Amanda driving you home.
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0: Hello there, it's Jonesy Demander driving you home this Tuesday afternoon. The grief of losing a dog is a lot different to that of losing a family member. And in the old days, when your dog got sick, you didn't go to the vet, you didn't do any of those things, and certainly you didn't grieve publicly about it. In fact, the 80s dads go, oh, mate, get over it, it's just a dog, it'll be right, there'll be another one. But what we've seen now, we're more connected with
1: true.
0: Our pets.
1: It's
0: and
1: true.
0: I don't even have a dog, but your dog, Minnie, made such an impact. I love that dog so much because I'd see it and it was always, I'd never heard it bark. It was just a nice dog. It'd come up and you give it a little pat. And it was always, I liked how you and her had this little companionable thing. You'd walk along in your little puffy jacket and she'd just be right next to you without a lead, just hanging around and just being just pleasant, a pleasant dog.
1: I did get fined by the council for not being on the lead, so we've had to amend that. But yes, she was just my little shadow. She absolutely was. The first year of her life, she was a dervish. We thought, let's get a border collie. Mm-hmm. Won't she be soft and sweet? She was a monster. And then when she was about a year old, she turned a corner into this dream, incredible pet. And it was just amazing. We had a funny afternoon with the family sitting around yesterday. We were laughing as well as crying. And, of course, Tweet got a mention. Remember Tweet?
0: The bird.
1: Harley brought this up.
0: Why does Tweet get a mention?
1: I know, that
0: was
1: so funny. Jack found a minor bird in the gutter outside our home, put it in a shoebox, brought it inside. I think it lasted 2 days, and it was the biggest trauma of his life. And every time at Christmas when he was younger, we'd clink a glass for Grandma, who was longer mm-hmm. here, and you hear his voice go, and Tweet. So we were making jokes yesterday that that maybe we should include Tweet in our grievances.
0: You know, but it's such a thing these days. And people, we've had letters, had
1: emails. Oh, I know,
0: emails,
1: I've had flowers. People are beautiful and thank
0: people
1: you.
0: People want to call through and pass on their condolences. Carmen has joined us.
1: Oh, hello Carmen.
0: Carmen.
2: Hi, Amanda. Hi, Jonesy.
0: Carmen.
2: I am so sorry, Amanda, to hear about your beautiful Minnie. Mm. And I've got to tell you, I was on the way home from my sister's place. I had to pull over because I was crying. I didn't have waterproof mascara. I looked like Rocky Raccoon. So I had to pull over. And 7 years ago, we had two Westies. And when Candy died, Banjo got dog depression and he passed away 6 months after Candy because he couldn't live without her.
0: Oh.
2: And we promised that we were devastated. We couldn't even look at a dog couldn't even look at a goldfish for that matter, and said we'd never get another dog. We've got two Canterriers now. And then I did get a tattoo of the two dogs that passed away on my shoulder.
1: Isn't it funny? Because I've been through this before with our previous dog, Ripley, and you think, why would you put yourself through it? And then here I am again at this point. And I don't think I will put myself through it again.
0: What about getting a tattoo?
1: Maybe I could get a tattoo.
0: A mini tramp stamp.
1: Maybe.
0: Carmen, thank you.
1: Thank you.
0: Tanya's joined us.
1: Hi, Tanya.
3: Hi, Amanda. I'm so sorry. I've been there and it's the worst feeling in the world. You feel like the worst owner, but it's the kindest thing you can do.
1: It's interesting too, isn't it, that when a dog's at the very end, it's such an uncomplicated grief.
0: Mm.
1: Death of humans can be very complicated with complex emotions. The death of a dog pretty much is the purest form of, most piercing form of grief you can have. A friend of mine, she lost her mum and then she lost her dog not long after, and she said the dog was harder somehow because the dog got her through the grief of her mum. The dog is the glue that gets you through the other hard stuff.
0: And Minnie was your glue.
1: She was my absolute glue. I'm going to have to work hard on finding new glue.
0: You've got to find new glue.
1: I'm going to have to find new, not purpose.
0: Yeah.
1: That's not the right word. But the boys have left home.
0: Sure.
1: Harley has his, terrible health challenges. Minnie was little optimism. So I've got to work on repackaging where I find it.
0: Tanya, thank you for your call.
1: And that's what vodka's for.
0: Chris Brown has sent a lovely message to you.
1: Yeah, he did.
0: Dr. Chris Brown, she'll feel that love, Amanda. She's had more of it than most dogs could ever dream of. As working dogs, border collies always give themselves jobs, and I have no doubt that hers would have been to make sure those boys grow up safely. And she'll know her work is done. She can clock off now, wrapped up in love. Thinking of you and the family, Amanda, what a life she's had. Kiss, kiss, Chris Brown.
1: Yeah. Woof. That's all I can say is woof.
0: What's Sydney Sweeney up to now?
1: Well, to lighten your mood, yep. Brendan, we're going to be talking about Sydney Sweeney.
0: It's all grist for the mill, friend.
1: Sydney Sweeney, once again, who knew, has caused mm-hmm. some controversy.
0: Emma Gillespie has the download coming up. Jonesy and Amanda driving you home. 2ST.
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12: Hey there, I'm Brooke Seychelle. Australia's creatives are being reassured they won't lose their copyright protections after the CEO of OpenAI threatened to pull domestic investments if the laws weren't watered down. The PM says Labor is keeping Australia's best interests in mind, and that's been echoed by Resources Minister Madeleine King on the ABC.
13: They deserve the rights they have in their copyright, and you can sell it, and that's a property right, so that's a good thing. But anything less than getting properly compensated for it is theft. So we won't be backing down on what we said about copyright.
12: A Labor senator has stood down his political advisor after disparaging posts made by the staffer were unearthed today. Richard Dowling confirmed he had ended the employment of former actor Rhys Muldoon after he made inappropriate comments about Liberal Senator Jacinta Namphigimpa-Price and broadcaster Peter Credlin on X. The youngest killer in the infamous Snowtown murders will walk free after being granted parole. James Vlasakis has spent more than 27 years in custody after a bid to block his release failed. SA Deputy Premier Kaya Mayer says there will be restrictions on his release.
14: Previously considered for James Vlasakis have included things like places that he's not allowed to go, like electronic monitoring to make sure he doesn't do that, like no drugs or alcohol.
12: And Kylie Minogue's iconic gold hot pants will be among the items on display for the 50th anniversary of the Australian Performing Arts Collection. It opens at Arts Centre Melbourne from tomorrow.
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12: The NRL has announced its team lists ahead of a huge finals weekend. Cronulla's unchanged for Saturday's clash with the Roosters, with Braden Trindle cleared to play despite a shoulder scare, while the Chooks have again named Angus Crichton to return after his late withdrawal last week. And switching codes, it'll be a battle between brothers in Friday night's preliminary final between Frio and Sydney at the SCG. Frio's Caleb Sarong is going up against his younger brother Jai. That's the latest in news and sport.
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16: The Princes Highway motoring along nicely both ways between Bomaderry and Bombo there and back. A bit of congestion out of Kangaroo Valley for Mossfall Road north at Upper Kangaroo River Road. No issues in Falls Creek for the Princes Highway south towards Yadda Yadda. Steady in Milton for the Princes Highway south into Ulladulla. And if you're tracking towards the coast, a smooth run in Jerawangala for Sussex Inlet Road eastbound. 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I'm Andrea. 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
20: 2ST weather.
21: Strong wind warning stays in place for the rest of today. Coming up tomorrow, going to be a partly cloudy, cool to mild day. Temps about 12 in the Highlands, 17 for the Shoalhaven. A frosty start on Thursday as well, and a cool, mostly sunny day, and fine Friday.
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0: Hello there, it's Jonesy and Amanda driving you home this Tuesday, the 15th of September. A Tin Hat Tuesday.
1: Do you believe in that the world is flat? I don't know, eh?
2: I'm glad I came into work today because life goes on and the conspiracies go on.
0: Indeed.
2: And on.
0: And as the Mayan calendar reported, everyone is dead. So Minnie, your dog, passed away.
2: Later than the rest of us.
0: Yeah.
2: Explains the smell.
0: It's good to see that you're moving on with your grief.
2: Didn't mean my dog smell. Oh. All of humanity.
0: The humanity
2: smell. Because we're all dead.
0: Christoph is with us.
2: Don't ask me to make sense of things. Hello, Christoph. How are you?
3: Hello, guys. How are you?
2: Very good. Well.
3: Hang on to your straw hat and your Popeye pipe. We're about to walk into 40K winds here.
2: Okay.
3: Your Google Committee 300, commonly known as the Olympians, 300 men that run the whole global situation.
0: Right.
3: Now, you might say to yourself, why haven't we heard of them? Well, because it's clandestine and pull the strings from the top. This is money that goes back 8,000 years to the Egyptian culture.
0: Yep.
3: You call it blue bloods, if you will. And they're the ones that at the top of the pyramid that tell everyone else through their networks on how it all works. All your COVIDs and world wars and takeovers and presidents put in place and all that sort of thing. So it's 300 men, no women.
0: Yep.
3: 300 men.
2: And why Olympians? And, do you know, Christoph? Why are they Olympians?
0: I don't think they're Olympians. I think this is what they call them.
2: Oh, I see. They're not like Kathy Freeman or anything. Not like Rob DiCostello.
3: A stroke of the ego, you know.
0: Yeah, yeah. So they're the lizard people. You know what they used to say about the lizard people?
2: Yeah, and the elites.
0: They're the elites, 300 people. So the world is 8 billion people. There are 300 people running the joint.
2: That's more than I thought. I thought it came down to about 8 tech bros. That's more than I thought. Christoph, thank you.
0: Well done. Donald has joined us.
2: Donald, we've got our hats on. What can you give us?
4: Yeah, how's it going? Dave Grohl killed Kurt Cobain. The theory is Dave Grohl's a very smart man, but
0: sure.
4: He knew as long as Kurt Cobain was still alive that he'd only ever be known as the drummer for Nirvana.
0: So in a fit of jealous rage,
2: crazed ambition.
0: And jealousy.
4: Crazed ambition, not jealous rage. He planned it.
0: Okay. Well,
2: and Donald, where did this speculation come from?
4: I don't know. I heard it a long time ago, but I believe it.
0: Okay.
4: There's a lot of evidence there. There's a lot of evidence there. That's why the suicide note was written in like one handwriting. The second half is somebody else's handwriting.
2: If Dave Grohl is so smart, why didn't he wear a condom when he had an extramarital affair?
0: Forum to grind an axe on that.
2: Well,
0: Donald, that is interesting.
2: That's a very interesting.
0: And the suicide note has been well documented.
2: That the writing was different.
0: So it's like I'm going to leave this mortal coil. And then it goes, sign Dave. I mean, not Dave Kerr. This is
2: Dave
0: all
2: is busy elsewhere, it said.
0: But you know something about Dave Grohl? In reading his book, he mourned Kurt Cobain twice because Kurt died almost from a heroin overdose and he thought that he'd lost him. And then he came back and then...
2: How long after that did he lose him again?
0: It was like only a couple of years later. So he mourned Kurt Cobain twice.
2: Mm-hmm. Planned a career twice.
0: What?
2: If that theory is correct, believing it. Conspiracy theories.
0: This is all
2: speculation.
0: All
2: do you think the lawyers for the Mayan calendar are on the line? I'm a lizard person and I'd like to say something.
0: The lawyers have just had a Hyrox poo incident in their in their briefs. It's Jonesy and Amanda driving you home for Jam Nation.
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12: Hi there, I'm Rana Hussein. Team sheets for the opening week of the NRLW finals will be released later today. The series kicks off with the Tigers hosting the Raiders in an elimination clash on Friday night before the Knights take on the Broncos on Saturday arvo. St Kilda utility Jade McClay has been named the AFLW Rising Star nominee for round 5. It's after her 4-goal outing against Richmond on Sunday afternoon. And Emily Bates will miss the rest of the AFLW season with Hawthorn confirming she suffered an ACL.
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0: Hello there, it's Jonesy and Amanda driving you home this Tuesday afternoon. It's a Tin Hat Tuesday.
1: Do you believe in that the world is flat? I don't know, eh?
0: Forgive me, I appear naked of head.
2: We keep forgetting to put our hats on. How are we going to cook our brains and make them smell of garlic bread if you can't get your hat on?
0: Look at Ryan's haircut.
2: Why?
0: Well, he looked just sort of comical before with all the hair foofing out of the side. Now it doesn't foof anymore.
2: Now when you're wearing your tin hat, you look all grown up, Ryan.
0: Just some housekeeping. We had an irate caller just ring through to debunk the conspiracy that Dave Grohl, drummer of Nirvana, killed Kurt Cobain to further his own career.
2: Well, duh.
0: The caller said that's bunkum.
2: Yeah.
0: Everyone knows Courtney Love did it.
2: Oh, okay.
0: Once again.
2: Allegedly.
0: It's all allegations. It's all allegations. We've got a regular contributor to Tin Hat Tuesday. He's that good. He's got his own intro.
3: To do what? To go where? To do what? To go where? To go where? To go where?
0: Oh. Rob of Melton.
3: To do what?
2: Rob, what have you got?
4: G'day.
0: Rob.
4: Yes. The term conspiracy theory. That phrase was coined by the CIA.
2: Mm-hmm.
4: The reason why they coined that phrase is because they were involved in so many conspiracies and black ops in the field and stuff like that. They come up with that term to make whistleblowers look like kooks.
2: Oh.
0: So, except for us, even though we're wearing tin foil on our head.
2: That makes a lot of sense, actually.
0: Rob.
2: So this is their way of saying fake news to anyone who has a conspiracy.
0: Yeah, you say, well, aliens probed me last night. Yeah, good on you.
4: Exactly. Well, the CIA, they're highly involved in Hollywood.
0: Yeah. I've been watching a bit of Richer lately, the CIA. They've got their fingers over everything.
2: Mm-hmm. Remember, wasn't the story about that song Scorpion? Was the band Scorpion?
0: The Scorpions.
2: Scorpions. And they
0: Wind of Change.
2: That song was released to destabilize the Eastern Bloc because they were going through various mutations of younger people listening to music.
0: Yeah.
2: And they thought that would cause an upbringing uprising. If they started to get
0: so the Scorpions.
2: The story was that the Scorpions had been put up to that song. It was written by the CIA.
0: Right.
2: And I've heard a whole podcast about it. And I don't think it's true, but there was a lot of research done into were they put up to it by the CIA.
0: Say what you want about the CIA, but they rock.
2: Yeah. They do. They write all the Wiggle songs as well, allegedly.
0: Thank you, Rob. Dennis has joined us.
2: Hi, Dennis.
5: Hi. I believe on that Dave Grohl one, it was Courtney Love that killed Kurt Cobain.
0: But were you the irate caller that we had before?
2: I think so. I think Dennis was the one.
5: Yes, I am.
0: Oh, Dennis, I went and just did the story.
2: Oh, have you got another conspiracy while you're at it?
0: Have you got anything else?
5: No. Oh, Dad might have.
0: Okay.
5: Well, he's shrugging me off.
0: Right. Put your dad on the line.
2: Dennis, thank you.
0: Thank you, Dennis. I tell you what. We'll wrap this up with this one. What about this one? Because September 11 has just passed. This is a conspiracy theory. On September 11, President Bush was visiting the Emma E. Booker Elementary School in Sarasota.
2: Yeah, he was reading a children's story. That's not a conspiracy.
0: That was happening to promote an education initiative. And the class was reading a story titled The Pet Goat. It's a short story about a...
2: Don't ruin it for me.
0: It's a goat that reads... One theory suggests the children were reading out certain words, including plane, must, hit, and steal.
2: Oh, come on.
0: This is the audio.
6: What word?
7: Hit.
6: Yes, hit. Boys and girls, sound this word out. Get ready.
7: Steal.
6: What word?
7: Steal.
6: Yes, steal. Read these words the fast way. Get ready.
7: Plane.
6: Yes, plane. Get ready.
7: Must.
6: Yes, must. Let's read these words the fast way without making a mistake. Get ready.
7: Height.
6: Yes, height. Get ready.
7: Kick.
6: Yes, kick. Get ready.
7: Steal.
6: Yes, steal. Get ready.
7: Rain.
6: Yes, rain. Get ready.
7: Must.
6: Yes, must.
2: Judicious editing there, I think.
0: No.
2: Allegedly.
0: There's no
2: Dave
0: editing.
2: Dave Grohl edited that.
0: I would have got away with it.
2: Not for those meddling kids.
0: Well, thank you for all your
2: calls. Thank you. Can we take our hats off now?
0: I if you would like to be involved, jonesydemander.com.au.
2: Lots of things to talk about in the next half hour, including, or maybe exclusively, us discussing the high rocks poo.
0: Okay, yeah. If you're not familiar with it, you certainly will be. And Instagram makes its return. The last time we played, we gave away $2,000. It could be you. 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
13: Hey there, I'm Brooke Seychell. The PM is reassuring that Australia will benefit from artificial intelligence after the CEO of OpenAI threatened to pull investments if the government didn't water down its copyright laws for creatives. Anthony Albanese says that Australia remains the priority in negotiations. Meanwhile, an independent MP says Pauline Hanson's apology for her comments on First Nations Australians and the PM's mum isn't good enough. Allegra Spender has told the ABC she found the comments appalling.
14: I think this behaviour is what people hate about politics, and it's, you know, we're creating all this anger and resentment, I think, and division in the community, which is struggling, frankly, right now to sort of stay connected and stay respectful.
13: A former play school host turned Labor staffer has been sacked over unearthed slurs that he'd made on X. Senator Richard Dowling has stood down Rhys Muldoon over comments he made about Jacinta Nampijimpa-Price and Peter Credlin. The Gold Coast mayor has lost his cool after being grilled over a trip to the US president's Mar-a-Lago estate. A journo from the ABC asking Tom Tate how much the trip cost taxpayers, he refused to answer, saying it's private.
15: You said you went there as mayor.
16: It's private. The payment... just told you the invoice is paying. What's, why are you so aggressive? Are you from the ABC?
15: Yes.
16: Yeah.
15: Excuse me?
13: And another Aussie fashion business has gone bust. 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
13: Lions young gun Logan Morris says money was never a motivator for him after confirming he won't be testing the open market next year. He was expected to draw some huge offers from multiple clubs, including the incoming Tassie side, but has opted to stay on in Brisbane for an extra 2 years. And the Warriors and Knights have both named key players in their extended squads in Darlin Watini Lezesniak and Dylan Lucas. Jackson Ford has been ruled out for the Waz. That's the latest in news and sport.
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20: Strong wind warning stays in place for the rest of today. Coming up tomorrow, going to be a partly cloudy, cool to mild day. Temps about 12 in the Highlands, 17 for the Shoalhaven. A frosty start on Thursday as well, and a cool, mostly sunny day and fine Friday.
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0: Showtime. What about Instagram? When we played it last, John of Narracourt had us on the edge of our seats. He just made it to the debt for the $1,000. Then I put on the tempting pants and he succumbed to the pants.
2: He chose to answer a bonus question. He had 6 seconds to answer a bonus question by which he would either double his money or go away with nothing.
0: This is how it went down.
2: We have a question here. You have 6 seconds. Get it right, $2,000. In the TV show Friends, what's the name of the coffee shop where they hang out?
33: Central Perk.
2: Yes! John!
0: Yes!
2: $2,000!
0: Johnny!
33: Wow.
0: You did it!
33: Thank you so much.
2: John, what a cool customer
0: John,
2: you are.
0: John, you're a showman.
2: You are a showman. You've done it for all of us and you've got $2,000 for yourself.
0: Oh, John, I was on the edge of
33: the
0: seat.
33: Oh, wow, that's fantastic. Thank you so much for that.
0: Good old John.
2: We are going to play it again this hour if you'd like to have a crack at it.
0: I didn't know anything about Hyrox. Knew nothing about
2: I've heard of Hyrox, but Hyrox poo might now enter the Australian dictionary. We'll discuss why next.
0: The vocab. Also, the pub test, the
2: But Hyrox poo might now enter the Australian dictionary. We'll discuss why next.
0: The vocab. Also, the pub test, the 90-minute...

0: Hello there, it's Jonesy Demander driving you home. I don't want to set you off further, but while you were dealing with Minnie, your dog, your beloved dog, yesterday, I was having a beer and I looked up at the night sky and there was a crescent moon and a little star just above it. And I went, that's Minnie.
1: This little Minnie.
0: And it was just glowed.
1: That would be Minnie glowing in the sky. Oof. Okay. You know what? To get us back to Earth, you know what we need to talk about now? The Hyrox poo situation.
0: Yeah, I didn't even know what Hyrox was.
1: Hyrox, let me talk you through it.
0: Sure.
1: Hyrox is an indoor fitness race event. It's like a high-intensity interval training, and they have a number of different stations. There's burpees, there's wall balls.
0: Wall balls?
1: Wall balls. You have to hit a target at a required
0: height. Is this like Ninja Warrior?
1: Kind of, I guess. There's lunges. Mm-hmm. You need the knee to touch the floor. You have to meet the required movement standard. For example, the burpees. There are rules about where your feet go. You can't freestyle your way through a burpee. There are strict rules about a whole lot of things.
0: Yep. And who's doing this? Is young people like Gem Y Rye?
1: Are you doing it, Gem Y Rye?
2: No.
1: No. I think fitness freaks are doing this.
0: I couldn't have told. Are you sure?
1: But why this has become, this event was in China.
0: Yep.
1: But why we are talking about it is an Australian one.
0: Yeah,
1: yay. Australian woman, in the midst of her competition, she had a bowel accident this mid-race and still finished and won.
0: Joanna Wietrzyk.
1: Wietrzyk?
0: Wietrzyk, which is Polish. It means light breeze in Polish.
1: Well, she won.
0: Yeah, and good on her.
1: Well, have you seen the footage? Because it's not unusual for extreme athletes, like marathon runners, et cetera. Well, it is unusual, but it's not unheard of for them to have bowel situations.
0: Sure.
1: And but you could see it running down the back of her legs.
0: Yeah, I didn't zoom in that much.
1: Well, you didn't have to zoom in to see it. And it's interesting how other competitors have responded saying, you're not allowed to sit down to rest. You can't spit. You can't spit on the course. As they say here, no one wants to run through your post skierg contribution. But what about running through someone's poo? So there's been a big outcry about this. The organization themselves have said, sorry about this. We've cleaned the area now,
0: right.
1: And probably we should have policy around this. Because should she have finished the race? There's some debate. What about contamination? What about all that?
0: Yeah. Well, maybe that's why she won, though.
1: Well, maybe people behind her go, oh, my God.
0: I'm not. Or would you spurn you on to get past her?
1: Well, she has said, go win or go home. They say a win is a win.
0: Sure.
1: Thank you for all the support. I'll be back soon. And just smiling through the situation. Here's a picture, Brendan, in case you haven't seen it.
0: It's too much.
1: This is what happens. And some people have said, some of the comments I've seen here, a lot of people have said, some have said good honour. Other people have said people poo while doing heavy squats at the gym.
0: Yeah. Do they?
1: Well, you just said, yeah.
0: I'm just going along with it. I'd imagine those gyms that you go to.
1: Oh, yeah, sure, my high-intensity fitness regime. But there's also an interesting debate. Some people are saying it's the most disgusting thing I've ever seen, should have been pulled from the race. Others are saying this is what determination and drive is. I respect that she finished the competition. A lot of people would have tapped out, do you think? So there seems to be a debate in athletic circles as to whether this was gross and why don't you stop.
0: Yep, that's me.
1: And unhygienic.
0: Yeah, that's me.
1: And then other people saying, good on you, whatever it takes to cross that line, you're a winner.
0: Do you even lift, bro? Well, that could be a pub test, but it's not.
1: It's not.
0: We're talking about 90-minute restaurant bookies. This is something that you and I are at odds about.
1: Well, interesting. A friend of mine had a situation on the weekend. We'll talk about it.
0: It's Jonesy Demander driving you home for Jam Nation.
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0: 10 questions, 60 seconds on the clock. You can pass if you don't know an answer. We'll come back to that question if time permits. Get all the questions right, you win $1,000. John did exactly that last week.
4: Then we gave him an option. He could leave with $1,000 or he could try for double or nothing by answering a bonus question, which he did, went home with $2,000.
0: Dallas of Bosley Park, this could be you.
4: Hi, Dallas.
5: Oh, hey, Jonesy and Amanda. Thanks for having me on. And Amanda, I'm very sorry to hear about your loss.
4: Oh, thank you. My poor old pooch, Minnie. Yeah, that was very sad yesterday. And we'll be sad for every day for the rest of my
0: life. Every day.
4: All right, Dallas, let's see if you can cheer me up by winning money. No pressure. 10 questions, 60 seconds. If you're not sure, say pass. We might have time to come back, okay?
5: Yep, okay.
4: Dallas, here we go. Here comes question number one. What is a group of fish called?
5: A school.
4: Question two, how many sides are on a dice?
5: Six.
4: Question three, a biography you write about yourself is called what?
5: An autobiography.
4: Question four, in which country was Guinness beer first brewed?
5: Ireland.
4: Question five, Logan Roy is a character in which TV show? Question six, where are the 2032 Olympics being held?
5: Glasgow, Scotland.
4: Oh, no, they're in Brisbane.
0: That was the Commonwealth Games.
4: They're in Brisbane.
0: Brisbane 2032.
4: Wow, that's a long way away. We're on planet Thrangios.
0: We'll all be 1,000 years old.
4: Logan Roy was in the TV show Succession.
0: Yeah.
5: Oh, I was trying to think of the one you dribble at, that show that you... is it Yellowstone? The one that you've got to wear your,
0: dribble at Yellowstone.
4: No, there have been some episodes where I have.
0: That's where they talk really gravelly and you can't understand what they're saying.
4: Who cares what they're saying, Brendan? A handsome cowboy is something to be looked at.
0: Yeah, but, you know, I think you're thinking about Outlander, Dallas.
4: Well, there's all of that as well.
0: Amanda dribbles away on that.
4: Yeah.
0: Anyway, well, Dallas.
4: Dallas, enough of my salivary glands.
0: Thanks for your well wishes.
4: Thank you.
0: For Amanda's beloved dog. And Instagram, we'll be back again tomorrow. If you'd like to register to play, jonesyandamanda.com.au.
4: Coming up next, we go to the Jonesy and Amanda Arms for the pub test. A 90-minute restaurant booking, does it pass the pub test?
0: It's Jonesy and Amanda driving you home for Jam Nation.
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0: Christian O'Connell's show. Now, on the show, whether you're a recent listener or listening for a while, we talk about our lives, you talk about your lives. Patsy, your cleaner has been trying to get hold of you, so she's called the show. Cynthia's been, Patsy's cleaner, she's been trying to call Patsy. Patsy doesn't want to speak to her. Just clean the house, then call me. So she's called the show.
1: Oh, no.
0: Yes, she
1: is
0: has.
1: Is the house on fire?
0: No, this is what the problem is.
2: I'm in her shower in the ensuite, and the shower door is physically come away. It's fallen off the framework, you know, as you open the door.
0: Poor Cynthia, she's worried.
1: Poor Cynthia!
0: What's happened here?
1: Poor me, at 2:45 this morning, I came an absolute cropper.
0: What happened? You're
1: in
0: able
1: the
0: to
1: shower.
0: Fall?
1: Yes.
0: Oh, you're at that age now. We're going to have to get some shower rails installed there, aren't we? Yeah, that walk-in bath.
1: Both of you. I could have nearly died. It was horrible. I had just washed my feet with my beautiful Dove body wash.
0: Oh,
3: did you
0: love
3: wash your
0: that.
3: Feet? Do you guys wash your feet?
0: No,
3: your feet?
0: We should do. It's the stinkiest part of your body. No one does do they?
1: Oh, I've got to wash your feet. And unfortunately, all I can remember is feeling the slip under my left foot.
0: You're lucky you haven't really come a cropper.
1: Mate, I just went down like a ton of bricks.
3: Oh.
1: In like a split second, it's amazing how quick you can move in that situation. And I just, there was nothing to hold on to.
0: Oh,
1: and
0: it's terrifying.
1: I sort of fell backwards with my back towards the glass shower door, and the noise was like the roof was caving in.
3: Oh my God.
0: Did you wake Chris?
1: It was just like bang, and he calls out, Petrina, are you okay? And
0: I'm calls saying, out, he doesn't come around, hey, get that bloody noise down. It's having a really great dream.
1: You know when you're woken up and you're in a deep, dead sleep? And I said, I've just slept, I'm fine. Anyway, then he came in, but it took a while for me to sort of
3: come to.
1: I was in shock, and I'm thinking, what's hurting? My left hip was sore, my right knee sore,
3: Patsy.
1: The back of my head I've realised is sore.
0: The real victim here.
2: I'm in her shower in the ensuite, and the shower door is physically come away. It's fallen off the framework, you know, as you open the door.
0: Toughest cleaning job in the West.
1: I fell through the door. You know? I was so annoyed. Now the door needs replacing.
0: But you didn't think to like leave a note for old Cynthia? She's going to get there and think, bloody hell, the feral lovers had a wild one last night, didn't they?
1: If it's not the swing I'm having to pick up after.
0: Now the door's swinging off.
3: It is tricky to shower.
0: It is. And that's what really happened. But that's the story. 2:45. 5 a.m. straight in with that
1: but
0: backstory.
1: But thanks for your concern. I'm not hurt at all.
0: Cynthia, she's there right now. She's like in the inner sanctum of a Marcos, 2,500 Kmart shoes and slides.
1: No wonder she's quitting. She's moving into state, remember?
0: She's not sure she's saying to you. she's moving out of state, that's for sure.
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0: Christian O'Connell show. Yesterday I had to go to IKEA.
1: Oh, no.
0: I was hangry and apparently there was no time for me to pre-feed. I have to be honest, I had one of the worst public meltdowns I've ever had.
2: Like a toddler.
0: It was like a 50-something toddler, basically. It was bad. I could apologise to my wife, but I don't know, I can't get out of this. No, I meant IKEA, I can't get out of this. The big thing I did, right, my wife is constantly running late, so I got there, like, before her, and I need to get a desk for myself. So I think, I'll just pop into the... We were there to do click and collect, so I thought, I'll just quickly go upstairs to the showroom, jog in, jog out.
1: No, my God.
0: So I first of all, it takes ages, that labyrinth going round, like Narnia, just go see where the office desks were. I see two or three, I like, okay, I take the photos... and the strange names, and then I go to an employee, how do I get out of here as quickly as possible? I said, I see, you just came out that door there. Yeah. She went, oh, that's not for customers. Well, what's through the other side of that door? I was trying to run through it. Would she tackle me?
1: Lines going on.
0: Did they fire Swedish meatballs at me? She said to me, you need to get back on the path and follow the arrows.
1: Don't deviate.
0: So I was like, hang on a minute. If I'm back on that path, I'm going to be going through everywhere in the house.
1: That's what they
0: Toilets,
1: want.
0: Toilets, the bathrooms. So anyway, I was really annoyed. Once I finally got out there, my wife arrived. She went, oh my God, are you okay? I went, no, I'm not. I saw the desk, but I saw hell. Just get back out. It wouldn't let me go through. There's a side door. It's like Disneyland. Those employees, they come out of like hidden doors and trap doors. So anyway, and then it took us ages to work out where to go and get this click and collect. The woman goes, you go to P2. And I went, I'm sorry, I don't work here. What is P2? It's not like a universal thing. So anyway, by the time I then go back to my wife, I put all our stuff in the car and it was a lot. You know, it's yesterday I said there was like a bed of tables. There was no room for me in the car.
1: Yeah, we told you that.
0: I then had to go and basically stand at the side of a highway and try and get an Uber. And I was just outside an IKEA. I found one. The guy goes, have you escaped from IKEA? And I went, kind of.
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0: Sean O'Connell Show. Time wasted today is dinner songs. Sweet dinners are made of this. It's just
1: bronze.
0: Warming up, guys.
1: That's a bronze.
0: I'm your spam.
1: Silver.
0: You can't curry love.
1: Gold.
0: Girlfriend in a coma.
1: Hey. Gold, that's good.
0: Palmer chameleon.
1: Silver plus.
0: And chili con can't touch this.
1: Bronze.
2: Oh, gee, you're harsh today, Rio.
0: Oh, you know what he's doing, Pats.
2: Yeah, I know what he's doing.
0: You got to take your shots sometimes. I'm not mad at it. How do you think I got this far in radio? God damn it. Game sees game. I don't like it, but you got to take it sometimes. Rio, what have you got? These better be bloody good. The turn fire's coming.
1: Entree Sandman. Entree Sandman. Probably went over.
0: I'm
1: going to
0: do that with all your ones. Entree Sandman.
1: Entree, like
0: I sound like Andre. Bronze.
1: Pasta duchy on the left-hand side.
2: You don't get extra points
1: pasta.
2: For singing, Rio.
0: Oh, right, okay.
1: Pasta. Nice.
0: Stool. Actually, generally wrong.
1: I got stew, babe. I got a big bowl of stew.
0: Now, that's
1: for
0: good.
1: You,
0: that's
1: baby.
0: A gold. That's a gold.
1: And nacho man. I want to be a nacho man.
0: How come Doritos haven't gone on that with an advert?
1: Crazy.
0: Yeah, crazy. God bless for you. All right, what have you got then? Dinner songs. Walk and roll all night.
1: Wanna walk and roll all night.
0: Well done, Jai. Sympathy for the Devil's Sausages.
1: Silver.
0: Well done, Georgie boy. Trina's got Take On Meat Pie.
1: Silver.
0: Take On Meat Pie. Two Strong Tarts.
1: Gold.
0: John Farn Ham.
1: Oh, very good.
0: Well done, Timmy. Massa man, I feel like a woman.
1: Silver plus.
0: Well done, Amanda. Vindaloo killed the radio star.
1: Bronze.
0: Kung fu fighting. Everybody was a kung fu fighting.
1: Very good. God plus.
0: Natalie Fisher did that one. Kung fu fighting. That is very good. Blame it on the barbecue.
1: Silver plus.
0: Sweet naan of mine.
1: Gold.
0: Tom the Chippy, well done. Putting on the schnitz. Man, I feel like a chow mein.
1: Silver plus.
0: Soup, there it is.
1: Soup, there it is. Gold.
0: Ribeye of the tiger.
1: Silver.
0: Killers, Mr. Silverside.
1: Oh, for dinner, rough. Ooh. Silver.
0: Getting schnitty with it.
1: Gold.
0: Well done, Marcus O'Malley. Great name. It's a long way to the top if you want a casserole.
1: Clever. Silver plus.
0: Don't cook rack in anger.
1: Silver.
0: Devon is a place on earth.
1: Silver.
0: For those about to crock pot, we salute you.
1: Gold.
0: Hit me gravy one more time.
1: Ooh, silver plus.
0: Seven Nation Palmy.
1: Gold.
0: Oh, that's the one, isn't it? John, well done. John Farner's back again. He's busy today, isn't he, with these dinner songs. Turn the pressure cooker down.
1: Gold.
0: Christian, what about instead of my Sharon, it's my shawarma?
1: Oh, that's very good.
0: Shawarma reference. What a bright side of Leah. And finally, from Lee Collins, Steaky Breaky Heart.
1: Gold.
0: All right, who is the winner today?
1: Kung Fu Fighting.
0: That's the Christian O'Connell Show for today. Thank you very much for joining us. We're back tomorrow. Take care.
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0: Mixing the Doctor Who theme with Rock and Roll Part 2, it came from Bill Drummond and Jimmy Courtney, who would soon find worldwide success as the KLF. 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

0: Phil Collins starred in the movie Buster, and the song became another chart topper in his remarkable run throughout the 1980s. 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
1: Joining him was guitar virtuoso Joe Satriani, and they were blowing up the arenas, giving Aussie fans a double dose of rock star power. Coming up after the break, a band that sparked full-blown Brossmania. Following the success of When Will I Be Famous, Bros quickly became one of the hottest acts of the planet. Their follow-up hit, I Owe You Nothing, climbed all the way to number six in Australia in August 1988 before beginning its descent down the charts in September. Bros, I Owe You Nothing, that's coming up next on the 80s at 8.
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0: Well, that wraps up the 80s at 8 tonight and our look at September 1988 for Chart Tuesday. Coming up tomorrow night, our special 80s artist spotlight is Big Country. I chat with Big Country's bass player, Tony Butler, all about their unique sound and the legacy of frontman Stuart Adamson. That's coming up tomorrow night on the 80s at 8. Catch you then. Thanks for keeping me company.
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0: 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Those were young years. The 90s and 2000s. And 60s and 70s tracks that stand the test of time. 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

0: Rich and O'Connell show. Yesterday, I had to go to IKEA after the show. I was hangry, and apparently there was no time for me to pre-feed. I have to be honest, I had one of the worst public meltdowns I've ever had.
1: Like a toddler.
0: It was like a 50-something toddler, basically. It was bad. I could apologise to my wife. I don't know, I can't get out of this. No, I meant IKEA. I can't get out of this. The big thing I did, right, my wife is constantly running late. So I got there, like, before her, and I need to get a desk for myself. So I think I'll just pop into the... We were there to do click and collect. So I thought, I'll just quickly go upstairs to the showroom.
2: No.
0: Jog in, jog out.
2: No.
0: Oh,
2: no,
0: my
2: no.
0: God. So I first of all, it takes ages, that labyrinth going round, like Narnia. Just go see where the office desks were. I see two or three. I like a guy, take the photos and the strange names, and then I go to an employee. How do I get out of here as quick as possible? I said, I see you just came out that door there. Yeah. And she went, oh, that's not for customers. Well, what's through the other side of that door? I was trying to run through it. Would you tackle me?
2: Lines going on.
0: And they fire Swedish meatballs at me. She said to me, you need to get back on the path and follow the arrows.
2: Don't deviate.
0: So I was like, hang on a minute. If I'm back on that path, I'm going to be going through everywhere in the house.
2: That's what they
0: Toilets,
2: want.
0: The bathrooms. So anyway, I was really annoyed. Once I finally got out there, my wife arrived. She went, oh my God, are you okay? I went, no, I'm not. I saw the desk, but I saw hell. Just get back out. It wouldn't let me go through. There's a side door. It's like Disneyland. Those employees, they come out of like hidden doors and trap doors. So anyway, and then it took us ages to work out where to go and get this click and collect. Then the woman goes, you go to P2. And I went, I'm sorry, I don't work here. What is P2? It's not like a universal thing. So anyway, by the time I then go back to my wife, I put all our stuff in the car, and it was a lot. You know, it's yesterday I said there was like a beds of tables. There was no room for me in the car.
2: Yeah, we told you that.
0: I then had to go and basically stand at the side of a highway and try and get an Uber. And I was just outside an IKEA. I found one. The guy goes, have you escaped from IKEA? And I went, kind of.
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0: Christian O'Connell Show. We got extra time on the Time Waster. Thanks to Specsavers, we do have glasses to give away right now. Today, we're looking for Thai restaurant names. Thai restaurants have way more fun than any other food type. I remember being in Belfast where they built the Titanic. There's a Thai restaurant right by the dock, Titanic.
1: Brilliant.
0: Genius. I went and ate there purely because of the name. You're clever enough, funny enough to come up with a name like that. You get my business. It's a really, really great thing. Thai restaurant names is what we're looking for today. Australia has the highest concentration of Thai restaurants per capita outside of Thailand.
2: Really?
1: Wow. I believe it.
0: There is a Thai restaurant for every 8,000 of us.
2: Oh, wow.
0: Three times more than any other country on. This is why they called it the lucky country. You love your pad Thai? Move to Australia. One of my favourite takeaways is Thai. Mm. Don't you love Thai takeaway?
1: It travels well. It not like pizza degrades.
0: Actually, you're right, it does.
1: Yes, Thai travels.
0: What would you have? What are you having? A massaman?
1: Massaman, pad see you, pad kee mao, red duck curry.
0: Oh, chicken lob?
1: Oh, yes, a bit sour, but
0: oh,
1: lovely.
0: No, my wife loves it. Can't stand it. Minced chicken, no thank you.
1: It's quite tart.
0: Yeah. Patsy, what's your favourite Thai? We're all having a Thai takeout right now. What are we ordering for you?
2: Like a green curry, I reckon, you know. No, our local Thai does a beautiful coconut rice as well with coconut milk.
0: Rice is great,
2: My Lord, it's
0: what's
2: good.
0: What's the, their version of the naan? What's the, you dip it in, you dip it in.
2: What do they call it?
0: Flatbread, it's a...
2: I can't think of the name.
0: Circular.
2: Yes.
0: You get it.
2: Yes.
0: You order it. Comes with a satay sauce, but just Caitlin, what is it?
3: Is it roti?
0: Yes, that's it. I will use that as cutlery.
2: Totally.
1: That's what it's there for.
0: Savage, but so good. This raw dog in that Thai. Put that knife and spoon away, Sarah. We ain't going to need that. Any hoosie loosey. Thai restaurant names. Tyrannosaurus.
1: Oh, God.
0: Hang on a minute. Let me just tie my shoelace.
2: Oh, nice.
0: Stretching a bit, yeah? Stretching a bit. Mike Tyson. What about a more high-end one? You ever been to Flower Drum in Chinatown? That's a very nice one, yeah?
1: Yeah.
0: Bow tie.
1: Oh,
0: gotta wear a bow tie to get in and eat your Thai. And tidy your bedroom up, please.
1: Okay, bronze.
0: Rhea, what have you got? Thai restaurant
1: I've
0: names.
1: I've also got a fancy one, black Thai.
0: Oh, you stole that from me.
1: No,
0: bronze minus.
1: And you know how Thailand used to be called Siam? Mm.
0: Mm.
1: I am Siam.
0: Oh, that's very good. Yep, gold.
1: Wok and rolls.
0: Yeah, that's also good, gold.
1: And this is for one in New York. It would be called the satay that never sleeps.
0: Too long-winded to get nowhere rapidly. Maybe it plays well in New York.
1: Yeah.
0: We're a long way from there, Dorothy.
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0: Christian O'Connell's show. Today on the Time Waster, we're looking for Thai restaurant names. Had to do quite a bit of cleaning up on some of these entries. It's a shame. All right, so Thai restaurants. Tie the Knot.
1: Oh, okay, silver.
0: Yeah, Kerry. Tie Hard.
1: Gold.
0: Just get that one now. That came in like 27,000 times. One Bite in Bangkok.
1: Oh, very good. Gold plus.
0: Yeah, well done, Jess. Live Free or Thai?
1: Silver.
0: No Thai, no service.
1: Gold.
0: Time to Eat. Gold. Time to Eat.
1: Gold plus.
0: Brian, I love that one. Walk This Way.
1: Silver plus.
0: Tongue Tied.
1: Gold.
0: Rooty Woman.
1: Silver.
0: Retirement.
1: Bronze.
0: Time a Kangaroo Down.
1: Bronze.
0: Actually from a man called Bruce. Why not Thai our Tum Yum?
1: Oh, yeah, gold.
0: Saute Night Fever.
1: Silver.
0: Love You Long Thai.
1: Gold.
0: Too Thai for a White Guy.
1: Oh, gold plus.
0: Massive man, this is good. Who's the winner, Rio?
1: It's Too Thai for a White Guy.
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0: Christian O'Connell Show. What's the strangest thing you've seen in somebody else's house? Andrew, thank you very much for your text. No way I can read any of that on air, but I will tell the team off air. It is incredible.
1: I'm excited.
0: It's salacious.
1: Can you give us a clue?
0: Yeah. He replaces shower screens.
1: Got it.
0: Christian, this is Sean now, moved on. Was working in a house, and in the living room there was a spa and 24 jets in the living room.
2: Oh,
0: no. What?
2: That's a bit
0: 70s. Jessica went, Christian, I went to an open for inspection. They had changed the study into a human-sized doll's house.
1: Oh, no, no, no,
0: make
1: no.
0: Make your
1: no.
0: excuses and leave.
1: No, no, no.
0: Make your excuses and leave. That is terrifying.
1: That's a murder house.
0: Yes, that's absolutely terrifying. All right, let's take some calls now. But before we go to calls, I should just say this, right? Tina, one of our apparent producers, came in and she goes to me, What's your ruling on taxidermy? I do have some very faint rulings, Rio, don't I, about the kind.
1: Yes.
0: But it's slim.
1: Yes, right.
0: I tell you what, I've never been asked to have an instant opinion about taxidermy on the radio.
1: A pre-existing policy towards about taxidermy stories.
0: Stuffed animals. It might be people's beloved family pets, you know? So we're happy for taxidermy calls, aren't we?
1: Yes, yeah. I mean, there's no rule against it.
0: I didn't know it's such a common thing that we're going to get a lot of calls of stuffed animals around the house. Anyway, first of all, who we got here? We got Kim. Good morning, Kim.
3: Good morning, Christian. How are you?
0: I'm very good, Kim. Thanks for calling the show. I hope you're well.
3: I'm well, thanks.
0: All right, Kim, so what's the strangest thing you saw? Yeah.
3: So I went on a girls' weekend away, and there was a shower sort of spa in the middle of the lounge room.
1: Oh, right. With shower curtains or?
0: In the middle of the lounge room. So there's a TV in one corner and then you got like the shower in the other corner.
3: Oh, it was pretty much smack bang in the middle of the room. there was like a shower curtain that kind of like stuck to you when you went into the shower.
0: Oh, one of those old school ones. Oh, you're right. It's almost like they got water, the water version of static where it clings.
1: Yeah.
3: And we had, have a shower like, oh, do you mind sort of stepping outside on the veranda while we go have a shower in peace.
0: That is so bizarre.
1: And where do you dry yourself?
0: Yes.
1: In front of the telly. Oh.
0: You watching Deal or No Deal?
3: Very awkwardly.
0: Grant Denyer, look the other way, please. Kim, that is a great one. Thank you very much for coming on the show. Have a good day.
3: Thank you. You too. Bye-bye.
0: Hey, Paul. Good morning, Paul. Welcome to the show.
4: Welcome, Christian. How are you?
0: I'm good, mate. Thanks for calling in. So what is the strange thing you've seen in somebody else's home?
4: The strangest thing I experienced, which I could never have imagined, a friend's friend of mine was inviting me over, and I ended up in a house which is like a big warehouse home that he built, and I saw an actual helicopter in the bedroom. So
0: you really couldn't make it up. A helicopter.
4: A helicopter, so without the propellers on top. So all the propellers were actually situated in the corner of the room, but the actual helicopter was inside the room. I freaked out. I couldn't believe it.
1: Was the bed in the helicopter? Or how did it fit in the rest of the bedroom?
0: Or was it on the lounge seats, or he's watching TV from the chopper?
4: Yeah, but that's basically the idea. So the idea is it's a man cave, and he's got the TV up on the wall, and he's got the helicopter in there, so you can actually watch it from the outside of the inside of the helicopter.
0: God. This is high level living.
4: It's the craziest thing.
0: You know, Tom Hanks in Big when he's a kid. This is what became of the kid.
1: Yes.
0: That is incredible.
4: Unbelievable.
0: Where'd you even go and get hold and buy a helicopter?
4: I don't know. I think he would have got it somewhere,
0: marketplace.
4: You know, where it was just not operating anymore. So he thought, you know, why not?
1: How do you get it in the house?
0: You're right, in parts.
4: He craned it in.
0: Yeah. Do you know what, Paul? You've given me an idea.
4: I don't know how much it would have cost, but yeah.
0: Do you know what we should do? Let's search for the greatest man cave in Australia. Mm. This is already a contender.
1: Very hard to beat.
0: Helicopter craned in. It's incredible. But let's actually search for man cave of the year. What is Australia's greatest man cave? Paul, thank you very much for the idea. I'm going to send you a prize. Thanks for calling, mate. Have a good day.
4: Thank you very much. Thank you.
0: Here we go. Hey, Karen. Good morning, Karen. Welcome to the show, mate.
5: Good morning, peoples.
0: All right. Now, Karen, does this involve a stuffed animal?
2: This certainly does.
0: Get in, taxidermicals. All right, off you go.
2: I went to a gentleman's house for lunch, and the minute I walked in, right there was a racehorse's head staring at me.
0: Oh. I thought we were going to say another animal. I was just getting ready with the dumb button.
2: It was a full racehorse, a horse's head.
0: And did he have any sort of relationship with the horse? Did he invest in it? Was it a horse he owned?
2: He said he loved it very much, and that's why he did it.
0: Right. He did it, or that's why he owned it. Hopefully he owned it. Didn't.
2: But mind you, he had a fox in his office.
0: An actual fox or a stuffed fox?
2: Another stuffed animal.
1: And was this a date, Karen?
2: Well, it sort of was, but I sort of ran from there because yeah.
0: Red flag.
2: I like killing and collecting his toys.
0: Red flag is the horse's head on the wall.
1: Around. No, get out of there, Karen.
0: Yeah, that's right. Yeah.
2: I did.
0: Yes. Karen, thank you very much for giving us a call.
2: You're welcome.
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0: Christian O'Connell Show. We're looking for your stories at the moment on the show. What is the strangest thing you've seen in somebody's house? Christian, I had a friend who lived in a spaceship. Spaceship lived in. Because of the shape, her bed was shaped like a pizza slice to fit the space. Of course, it all makes sense.
1: Is that all the info?
0: You're going to need to send me more.
1: Yes, I have a lot of questions.
0: The only extra detail is that they lived in New Zealand, like it's a thing in New Zealand, where they all live in spaceships.
1: There. I'll say no more.
0: You go to Christchurch, they're all living in space rockets. Artemis 1, that's where it was before there was 2. Christian, my uncle is an artist, and he had a painting that he'd made himself. It was of naked women laid on the bed. Do you remember last year we were going to do a phone-in about crazy uncles? We saw some of the stories, and it was a hard swerve. Sometimes we have to see things that you don't have to. Sometimes there is a gatekeeper here. Should be a bit more. Yes. Should be a bit more. But you didn't get to hear uncle's stories that no one needed to hear. Anyway, one of them has crept through in 2026. Of course, this uncle is going to have a big 3 to 4 meter long.
2: Oh.
0: Naked women laying on a bed on his wall. He'd painted it himself.
2: Wow.
0: Christian, we're talking about close to 2 meters taking up the entire wall of the lounge area. Oh. I mean, watching the news, then suddenly that's in the corner of your periphery, you know? The worst part, Christian, was the fact there was texture added to the painting.
1: Unnecessary. Right.
0: So, for example, Christian, velvet. For the we get it, Danny. No, I don't need. We know where there was velvet. Christian, we found a Kama Sutra book at the Airbnb. Wow.
1: In the Airbnb is very interesting. Yeah. Encouraging you to
0: have fun. Smash the place. Christian, I do home visits and saw a 3-man hand-carved canoe in the lounge. Oh. Apparently been carved in the lounge, but when they started to finish it, it was too big to get it out.
2: Oh,
0: so
2: no.
0: They left it there.
2: Wow.
1: Oh, what are we doing then?
0: Christian, my friend, this, Melissa, you wanted me up. My friend had a full-size portrait of her mother in the lounge room. That's not odd, but she was nude.
1: Oh. That is odd. Ooh.
0: Christian, strange thing I've seen in someone else's house was actually in the shed. They were restoring an old World War II Spitfire plane.
1: Wow.
0: Restoring it? What were they planning on doing? We got Montana waiting to speak to us now. Good morning, Montana.
3: Hello.
0: Lovely name. Montana, welcome to the show.
3: Thank you.
0: All right, so what's the strangest thing you've seen in somebody's house?
3: Well, the strangest thing is actually in my own house. I had 2 pet mice, and when they passed away, I really wanted to get them taxidermied. I used to work with a girl that said she could do it, but I just lost contact with her.
0: Shame.
3: So they are in my freezer, just sitting in there in Ziploc bags next to the ice cream.
1: Ziploc bag. Oh, I mean, no, give them right, a bit of right, a dignity.
0: Not right, the almond magnums, and then there's 2 micey?
3: Yep, the lemonade icicles.
0: Oh, no, a micey pole. That, and so, and were they pet mice? I didn't know people can have pet mice.
3: Yeah, they were named Spaghetti and Meatball.
1: Oh, that's so cute.
0: Oh, bless, that's so nice. And so, does anyone else know that they're in there and sometimes forget and then suddenly they're rummaging around for ice cubes and like, oh, good God, meatball.
3: I've had friends over that, I'd show them. They're like, why are they in there? Or I had an ex-boyfriend that he would be annoyed. He couldn't fit ice creams in there.
0: Yeah, he's still going to go and get some milk from the shop. I'm out of here. Montana, thank you very much for giving us a call. We'll send you a prize. Take care, mate.
3: That's all right. Bye.
0: Terrifying.
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2: 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It can also be a rapping competition.
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3: 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They doubted the squad. Now we walk the field like a football god. Start from the bottom. Now we're lighting up the league. No more heartbreak. No more fatigue. Forget ninth place. Forget near misses. Grand final glory and champions kisses.
1: Oh, very good. That's much better than I thought. 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These are brilliant. Write your own words to any song about your team. 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Good luck and thank you.
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8: Well, hello there, Amanda.
9: Hello.
8: You've been through a hell of a day.
9: I was doing all right until we started
8: talking. I know, you poor thing.
9: Our show yesterday, we did put a show to air, but it was kind of a best of because I lost my dog yesterday. Her old Minnie, as they say, she crossed the rainbow bridge. And sometimes when you've got a job like this, you think this can save me today or it could be the hardest thing, and I haven't quite decided which way it's going to go yet. But I thought I'd like to be here, share what's happened.
8: Sure.
9: And just play it by ear as to how many tissues I go through.
8: Well, just you do as little or as much as you want to do, friend.
9: I think I might load up on tea.
8: Yep.
9: Get some shares in Kleenex.
8: Yep.
9: So it's been...
8: And heartfelt condolences.
9: Thank you for the beautiful flowers.
8: I saw Minnie on the weekend. I was glad I got to see her.
9: And she, you know, I'll talk further about it, but she... We were told, and I spoke about this on air then a couple of weeks ago. She's 14. We were told she had lymphoma, which isn't uncommon in old dogs. And we were told sort of between a month and 2 months.
8: Mm.
9: And she's last week, there was one particular day where she was just terrible. And I thought, oh, what's going on here? I took to the vet and we gave her some anti-nausea medication. And then we had another week and a half where you saw her. Where
8: she looked
9: was
8: fine.
9: Just great. She's the most resilient dog. And then just the last 2 days, it all hit the fan quite literally. She had Saturday night a whole bout of diarrhea. And her final act, I was taking her for a walk down along the beach on the promenade there. She lifted her tail like a cow in a pasture and just this liquid spurt came out.
8: Yeah.
9: And that was her final glorious moment. I thought, and so she was, I went back home And the next day she couldn't eat and then her legs weren't working. And she looked at me yesterday morning and I said, are you telling me that it's today? Mm. And I've just got such a vibe from her that it was. So anyway, we arranged for the vet and I'll talk about them later. They're amazing. They came to the house. We were all, the kids were there. Harley was there. We all cried. It was beautiful and it was hard and she's fine, but I just missed the hell out of her. But look, I just went down to the beach again today. I thought I'm just going to do the same routine I always have, minus the dog. I thought everyone who's got a dog, who's loved a dog, has gone through this. It's such a hard, sharp grief. It's exquisite, exquisitely painful, but everyone goes through it. It's almost universal. If you've loved a dog, you've been through it.
8: Sure.
9: It's so hard.
8: I tell you what.
9: What?
8: We'll just get through the show.
9: Yeah.
8: You do as much as
9: you
8: I said before.
9: You make me as many cups of tea as I want.
8: As little as you want. Jemway Rye got a haircut in celebration.
9: Celebration?
8: Not celebration, commiseration. Sorry.
9: And that's why I choose to come in. And the mood shifted. Yeah,
8: commiseration. Did I say celebration?
9: What have you written on the card? I haven't even checked the card yet that came with the flowers.
8: Commiseration. Condolences, not celebration.
9: Your job at Hallmark's on the line, mate.
8: Jemway Rye's going red.
9: I know. Good on you, Ryan. Getting a haircut in celebration of my dog who's passed away.
8: Ryan, for God's sake,
9: oh,
8: a dog's
9: Ryan,
8: died.
9: That's sensitive, Ryan.
8: Bloody hell. Okay, look. Let's not panic. Let's just, everyone.
9: Gee, I'm glad I came in.
8: I'm affected. I'm affected
9: yes,
8: as well.
9: You are.
8: I'm affected in the head. Why? Tell you what. Let's play the Fast Five. This is a great distraction.
9: Let's have a
8: trivia
9: great...
8: Trivia questions always.
9: While Ryan becomes more appropriate.
8: Yeah, Ryan. It's Jonesy Demander driving you home for Jam Nation. 2ST. 2ST.

0: Hello there, it's Jonesy and Amanda. I think what happens, I've noticed when you go to send condolences to someone in text, it instantly comes up as congratulations.
1: You need to check that.
0: You got to check. You go to send condolences to someone in text, it instantly comes up as congratulations.
1: You need to check that.
0: You got to check that.
2: The

0: Hello there, it's Jonesy and Amanda driving you home this Tuesday, the 15th of September. We are into...
1: How fast can this thing go?
2: Faster than the speed of light.
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2: Fast Five!
4: Could we not play the sad songs, please?
0: I guess that's why they call it the blues. This show is dedicated to Minnie, your dog.
4: Thank you.
0: Let's play Sing It Back to Me.
5: Can you sing it for me?
6: Sing it back.
7: Just sing it to me.
6: Sing it back to me.
4: Ali is in Frankston. Hello, Ali.
8: Hi, Amanda. Look, I rang in to give my condolences about Minnie. So sad.
4: Thank you. It's just such a sting, isn't it? It's such a bloody sting. Excuse my language.
0: It's a sting.
4: We're not going to play any sting, are we? Anyway, Sing It Back. Can you sing the next line of this song?
9: Hey now, you're an all-star. Get your game on. Go play. Hey now, you're a rock star.
8: Get your game on. Get paid.
4: Oh, come on. That's close enough.
0: Come on. No. I know we're grieving your dog, but we've got to stick to the rules.
4: Okay. Sorry, Ali.
0: Michael is in Layla.
4: Hi, Michael.
10: Hello. My condolences, Amanda. I'm so sorry for your loss. And kudos to you for soldiering on today.
4: Well, thank you. I'm still trying to I think Brendan Jones, without even trying to, makes me laugh. By mixing up the words condolence and congratulations.
0: No way, I said celebrations.
4: Celebrations.
0: Right, in celebration. I don't know why I said that, and I apologize. Okay. I misspoke.
4: Anyway, Michael, can you sing the next line of this song?
9: Hey now, you're an all-star. Get your game on, go play. Hey now, you're a rock star.
10: Get the show on, get fade, and all that glitters is gold.
0: Yeah.
10: Only certain stars break the mold.
0: Wow.
4: Mold. Nice.
0: You'll never know if you don't go.
4: Nicely done.
0: What brand of car does Mr. Bean drive? Michael, is it A, a Mini Cooper, B, a Fiat, or C, a Morris Minor?
10: I think it's a Mini Cooper.
0: It is.
4: Yeah, it's a Mini Cooper.
0: Yep.
4: A lime green one.
0: A 1977 British Leyland Mini. What's the name of Australia's tallest mountain?
10: Oh, God. That's Mount Kosciuszko.
0: That is. Yeah. It is. Do you want some extraneous information
4: about
0: Mount Kosciuszko next time you go there? In 1840, explorer Paul Edmund Strzelecki climbed the Snowy Mountains in New South Wales. He reached the highest peak, measured it, and named it Mount Kosciuszko to honour a Polish hero. Not about himself.
4: Selfless, isn't he?
0: Yeah.
4: And I've never heard of his name before. He's missed a chance to show off.
0: It could have been Strzelecki Mountain, but instead Kosciuszko. This is question five.
4: Are we going to go to question five? We don't need a break.
0: We already had the break.
4: I'm out of whack. You're right.
0: You're riled with grief. That's okay.
4: Okay, I'm riled with grief.
0: What are the major American television awards called?
4: Just had them.
0: Michael.
10: The Emmys,
4: you've done it, Michael.
0: And the Emmy goes to Michael of Layla. Congratulations.
4: You have won a $500 Fun Lab voucher. Holy moly, golf club, the wild side of mini golf.
0: Yeah.
4: $500. That's amazing,
0: this
4: Michael.
0: This is for you all. Have a hoot there.
10: Thank you so much. I'm stoked.
0: Good.
4: Unreal. Thank you, Michael.
0: Carry on, Michael, and thank you for brightening our day. If you'd like to play the Fast Five, jonesyandamanda.com.au. You know what else will soothe your soul?
4: Is it Sydney Sweeney?
0: Well, we've got to talk about the Sydney Sweeney commercial.
4: Yeah, Emma Gillespie's going to take us through the controversy.
0: Tin Hat Tuesday, conspiracy theories.
4: Oh, am I strong enough?
0: Do you want to park Tin Hat Tuesday?
4: No, let's do it, but maybe you can read out the conspiracy.
0: I'll do the conspiracy.
4: I'll still wear the hat, but you
0: right
4: read
0: here.
4: Them.
0: Okay, well, that's all coming up. It's Jonesy and Amanda driving you home for Jam Nation.
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0: Good afternoon to you. It's Jonesy and Amanda driving you home. You know, I'm so glad I got to visit you and your dog, Minnie, before she left this world on the weekend.
1: Yeah.
0: I was going through my phone as it was all happening yesterday, and I just that dog really had an impact on me as far as all the pictures of my kids when they were little.
1: The first weekend we got her, came over. There's photos of Dominic holding
0: her. And she's a little ball of fluff, and he's a little ball of fluff.
1: And then Liam, for some reason, got into her cage.
0: That's right.
1: Crate, I think we called it,
0: cage. It was a little dog crate, and he got in there. And I thought we were going to have to ring the SES to get him out.
1: He's still there. Yeah, I know.
0: It must be tough.
1: Yesterday was just such a long, hard day because early in the morning I realised that that was going to have to be the day.
0: When you texted me.
1: Well, I actually thought I was going to take her up to the vet just for a final checkup to say, is there anything we can do? And then I realised just the stress of getting her into the car. I thought, we're at the end here. Mm. So, but can I give a shout out to our vet, North Randwick Veterinary Clinic? They have been amazing. And it was Claire, our vet, and Assistant Rowan who came to the house yesterday. And they were going to come at about 5:30. And I knew that from about 10 o'clock. So I just sat there looking at the dog. I ate my feelings. I had a big tub of Ben and Jerry ice cream, ate some chips.
0: Mm.
1: I just sat and looked at the dog. I remember Greg Fleet. I'm not comparing a dog's death to human fear, but I remember Greg Fleet, the comedian, saying he was once in a Thai jungle or something.
0: I think Fleety got himself into many situations.
1: And he thought at any minute he could be executed, but he said it was just so exhausting. He kept falling asleep. And I thought in the stress of all this yesterday, I could barely keep my eyes open. And anyway, Liam and Jack came over. And then we were all sitting in the courtyard. And Minnie got up and came to, Harley now sits in a wheelchair. She came up and just stood, but she could barely move, but she stood beside him so he could put his hand on her head. And we're all patting her and telling her we loved her. And then we got the call saying, for the vet saying, we're 5 minutes away. And suddenly everything was it there? And you thought, God, we're actually here now.
0: Wow. But they came to your house.
1: Yeah, they did. And they were just amazing because they told us what the process would be. So she was so tired. They barely needed a sedative, but they gave her one anyway just to calm things down. We went into the lounge room. We chose the spot. They said they've done this on people's beds. They've done it, many places. We're in the lounge room and she was just like almost gently snoring. And I had her head in my hands. And they said, we'll put the port in her arm and then we'll leave you alone for a while as a family and you choose when we administer. Mm. It's pretty much like a double dose of general anaesthetic, pretty much. It was a very, very gentle passing.
0: Mm.
1: And I had her head in my hands as she went. So shout out to the vets who just made this the easiest, most peaceful process it could possibly be. And, you know, when they'd left, I found a tiny bit of fur on the floor where they'd shaved her arm to put the port in. And I put it in this necklace I've got. Where is it? I've got a heart necklace.
0: Yeah.
1: Here, that my grandparents gave me when I was about 14.
0: It's a locket.
1: It's a little locket. And the first thing that ever went in there, Carol Van Doren, the girl next door, and I went up to Westfield Shopping Centre and we met two boys who said, do you want to go with us? And we said, yes. Never saw them again, but they wrote down their phone numbers. And I had his phone number written inside this locket. And then years later, I had a photo of my babies in this locket.
0: Yep.
1: I had a photo of my previous dog, Ripley, in this locket, and today I put that Minnie's fur in the locket.
0: Oh.
1: This locket has seen the very stages of my life. But this morning, Liam and Jack came over and we went for a coffee down at the beach where I walked the dog.
0: So that would be hard in itself because everyone sees you by yourself.
1: I know. That's why the boys came with me today.
0: Ugh.
1: But I thought I would still do it, and that's why I'm grateful for these new hours this year because it's been my non-negotiable. Every morning I've taken the dog for a meander down there.
0: Mm.
1: I get a coffee at the kiosk from Michelle who runs the kiosk and he gave me a big hug today. But there's a man down there, Arthur, who has a dog, Belle. He got Belle when we got Minnie and we've seen each other in the dog park for 15 years. He lost Belle last week.
0: Oh.
1: And he said he found it so hard to get out of the house and come down there, but he said I'm determined to sit still on their bench. So that's what I did today.
0: Good on you.
1: So anyway, on we go, on we go. And after Minnie passed last night, the boys had a beer, I had a glass of wine, we clinked to Minnie being just the bestest dog.
0: She was the bestest dog.
1: And Chris Brown, who's overseas, sent me the most beautiful text.
0: Sure.
1: I'm not brave enough to read it. Can I give it to you?
0: Of course.
1: I'll get you to read it because okay. I'll weep.
0: Well, I'll do that. I'll do that for you. We'll do that next. Oh. Jonesy and Amanda driving you home.
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2: Sydney Sweeney, what's she done now? Remember when she was advertising jeans?
3: But if you said that you want to buy the jeans, I'm not going to stop you. But just so we're clear, this is not me telling you to buy American Eagle jeans.
4: Sydney Sweeney has her jeans.
3: You see what I did there, right?
5: Yeah, and she's got her thighs like this. And what's her body like? I can't remember, Brendan. Has she got a figure that she likes to show off? Is that... Like when she was doing that jeans ad, was she dressed in double denim, neck to knee? I'm trying to remember.
2: She was, take it all bit out of shape with me. She has a look that is appealing to thine eye.
5: Yeah, you tend to forget she's an actress because she's doing a lot of work in the nuds.
2: Okay, so before you start loading
5: but
2: up the
5: track. But the latest ad has upset a lot of people.
2: And it's for a sports betting agency,
5: but she also has a financial stake.
2: Oh, I didn't know that. Right. Okay.
3: Think you know sports?
2: There she is.
3: Sports. Prove it.
5: Yeah.
3: Novik is just sports.
2: What's...
3: So they wanted a show. Just sports.
2: Oh, he's got footballs.
3: You can trade this sport.
2: Yeah. Huh? Soccer.
3: And this sport.
2: Yeah.
3: How about this?
2: She's how'd she get up there?
5: Yeah. How'd she squat on that like that?
2: She's sitting on a baseball, basketball.
5: Yeah,
2: thing.
5: I know.
2: Goodness
5: She'll
2: me.
5: She'll catch her death without enough clothes on. She's flaunting her nudity.
2: Understandably, people are bent out of shape about it, but then I guess in a way she's advertising and we're talking about it.
5: Oh, I'm sure the ad works, but having said that, it has upset a lot of female sports participants.
2: Fair enough.
5: Offer on a number of levels. So we thought we'd talk to Emma Gillespie, who is the features editor of the Daily Oz.
2: 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It's Jonesy and Amanda driving you home for Jam Nation. 2ST.

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0: Hello there, it's Jonesy Demander driving you home this Tuesday, the 15th of September. A tin hat Tuesday.
1: Do you believe in that the world is flat? I don't know, eh?
2: I'm glad I came into work today because life goes on and the conspiracies go on.
0: Indeed.
2: And on.
0: And as the Mayan calendar reported, everyone is dead. So Minnie, your dog, passed away.
2: Later than the rest of us.
0: Yeah.
2: Explains the smell.
0: It's good to see that you're moving on with your grief.
2: Didn't mean my dog smell. Oh. All of humanity.
0: The humanity
2: smell. Because we're all dead.
0: Christoph is with us.
2: Don't ask me to make sense of things. Hello, Christoph. How are you?
3: Hello, guys. How are you?
2: Very good. Well.
3: Hang on to your straw hat and your Popeye pipe. We're about to walk into 40K winds here.
2: Okay.
3: Your Google Committee 300, commonly known as the Olympians, 300 men that run the whole global situation.
0: Right.
3: Now, you might say to yourself, why haven't we heard of them? Well, because it's clandestine and pull the strings from the top. This is money that goes back 8,000 years to the Egyptian culture.
0: Yep.
3: You call it blue bloods, if you will. They're the ones that at the top of the pyramid that tell everyone else through their networks on how it all works. All your COVIDs and world wars and takeovers and presidents put in place and all that sort of thing. So it's 300 men, no women.
0: Yep.
3: 300 men.
2: And why Olympians? Do you know, Christoph? Why are they Olympians?
0: I don't think they're Olympians. I think this is what they call them.
2: Oh, I see. They're not like Kathy Freeman or anything. Not like Rob DiCostello.
3: A stroke of the ego, you know.
0: Yeah, because
2: right.
0: Yeah, so they're the lizard people. You know what they used to say about the lizard people?
2: Yeah, and the elites.
0: They're the elites, 300 people. So the world is 8 billion people. There are 300 people running the joint.
2: That's more than I thought. I thought it came down to about 8 tech bros. That's more than I thought. Christoph, thank you.
0: Well done. Donald has joined us.
2: Donald, we've got our hats on. What can you give us?
4: Yeah, how's it going? Dave Grohl killed Kurt Cobain. The theory is Dave Grohl's a very smart man, but
0: sure.
4: He knew as long as Kurt Cobain was still alive that he'd only ever be known as the drummer for Nirvana.
0: So in a fit of jealous rage, he
2: crazed ambition.
0: And jealousy.
4: Crazed ambition, not jealous rage. He planned it.
0: Okay. Well,
2: and Donald, where did this speculation come from?
4: I don't know. I heard it a long time ago, but I believe it.
2: Yeah.
4: There's a lot of evidence there. There's a lot of evidence there. That's why the suicide note was written in like one handwriting. The second half is somebody else's handwriting.
2: If Dave Grohl is so smart, why didn't he wear a condom when he had an extramarital affair?
0: Oh,
2: I'm just throwing in that question.
0: There's no forum to grind an axe on that.
2: Well,
0: Donald, that is interesting.
2: That's a very interesting.
0: And the suicide note has been well documented.
2: That the writing was different.
0: So it's like, I'm going to leave this mortal coil. And then it goes, sign Dave. I mean, not Dave Kerr. This is
2: Dave
0: all alleged.
2: Dave is busy elsewhere, it said.
0: But you know something about Dave Grohl? In reading his book, he mourned Kurt Cobain twice because Kurt died almost from a heroin overdose. And he thought that he'd lost him. And then he came back. And then
2: how long after that did he lose him again?
0: It was like only a couple of years later. So he mourned Kurt Cobain twice.
2: Mm-hmm. Planned a career twice.
0: Well,
2: if that theory is correct, believing it. Conspiracy theories.
0: This is all
2: speculation.
0: All
2: do you think the lawyers for the Mayan calendar are on the line? I'm a lizard person and I'd like to say something.
0: The lawyers have just had a Hyrox poo incident in their, in their briefs. It's Jonesy Demander driving you home for Jam Nation.
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11: What about Instagram? When we played it last, John of Nowra Court had us on the edge of our seats. He just made it to the depth for the $1,000. Then I put on the tempting pants and he succumbed to the pants.
12: He chose to answer a bonus question. He had 6 seconds to answer a bonus question by which he would either double his money or go away with nothing.
11: This is how it went down.
12: We have a question here. You have 6 seconds. Get it right, $2,000. In the TV show Friends, what's the name of the coffee shop where they hang out?
13: Central Perk.
12: Yes, there it is. John!
11: Yes.
12: $2,000.
11: Johnny!
13: Wow.
11: You did it.
13: Thank you so much.
12: John, what a cool customer
11: John,
12: you are.
11: John, you're a showman.
12: You are a showman. You've done it for all of us and you've got $2,000 for yourself.
11: Oh, John, I was on the edge of a seat.
13: Oh, wow, that's fantastic. Thank you so much for that.
11: Good old John.
12: We are going to play it again this hour if you'd like to have a crack at it.
11: I didn't know anything about Hyrox. Knew nothing about
12: I've heard of Hyrox, but Hyrox poo might now enter the Australian Dictionary. We'll discuss why next.
11: The vocab. Also, the pub test, the 90-minute restaurant booking. Does it pass the pub test? That's all coming up. It's Jonesy and Amanda driving you home for Jam Nation.
0: 2ST.

0: 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Within reason, of course. Shoalhaven Patios, there in Browns Road, South Nowra.
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0: 10 questions, 60 seconds on the clock. You can pass if you don't know an answer. We'll come back to that question if time permits. You get all the questions right, you win $1,000. John did exactly that last week.
5: Then we gave him an option. He could leave with $1,000 or he could try for double or nothing by answering a bonus question, which he did, went home with $2,000.
0: Dallas of Bosley Park, this could be you.
5: Hi, Dallas.
6: Oh, hey, Jonesy and Amanda. Thanks for having me on. And Amanda, I'm very sorry to hear about your loss.
5: Oh, thank you. My poor old pooch, Minnie. Yeah, that was very sad yesterday. And we'll be sad for every day for the rest of my
0: day.
5: Life. All right, Dallas, let's see if you can cheer me up by winning money. No pressure.
6: Okay.
5: 10 questions, 60 seconds. If you're not sure, say pass. We might have time to come back, okay?
6: Yep, okay.
5: Dallas, here we go. Here comes question number one. What is a group of fish called?
6: A school.
5: Question two, how many sides are on a dice?
6: Six.
5: Question three, a biography you write about yourself is called what?
6: An autobiography.
5: Question four, in which country was Guinness beer first brewed?
6: Ireland.
5: Question five, Logan Roy is a character in which TV show? Question six, where are the 2032 Olympics being held?
6: Glasgow, Scotland.
5: Oh, no, they're in Brisbane.
0: That was the Commonwealth Games.
5: They're in Brisbane.
0: Brisbane 2032.
5: Wow, that's a long way away. We're on planet Thrangios.
0: We'll all be 1,000 years old.
5: Logan Roy was in the TV show Succession.
0: Yeah.
6: Oh, I was trying to think of the one you dribble at, that show that you, is it Yellowstone? The one that you've got to wear your, you know, your, dribble,
5: oh, my chin sponge.
0: No, you don't dribble at Yellowstone.
5: No, there have been some episodes where I have.
0: That's where they talk really gravelly and you can't understand what they're saying.
5: Who cares what they're saying, Brendan? A handsome cowboy is something to be looked at.
0: Yeah, but, you know, I think you're thinking about Outlander, Dallas.
5: Well, there's all of that as well.
0: Amanda dribbles away on that.
5: Yeah.
0: Anyway, well, Dallas.
5: Dallas, enough of my salivary glands.
0: Thanks for your well wishes for Amanda's beloved dog. And Instagram, we'll be back again tomorrow. If you'd like to register to play, jonesyandamanda.com.au.
5: Coming up next, we go to the Jonesy and Amanda Arms for the pub test. A 90-minute restaurant booking. Does it pass the pub test?
0: It's Jonesy and Amanda driving you home for Jam Nation.
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0: 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The 90s and 2000s. And 60s and 70s tracks that stand the test of time. I see a red door and I want it painted black. Come on, stick together. 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
17: Good morning, I'm Rob McLennan. Premier Chris Minns has paid tribute to a local teacher killed in the Nepal floods last month. Michael Keats from Mollymook was on leave from his job at Maruya High School, taking part in a spiritual pilgrimage when the disaster struck on August 26, the Premier moving a condolence motion in Parliament.
18: Everyone who knew Michael described him as a gentle, soulful man with a kind and patient heart. which made him perfect for his job as a school support worker at Maruya High in the public school system.
17: An alleged flasher accused of exposing himself at a number of local places, including a Bunnings store, has pleaded not guilty to a string of charges. The 56-year-old from Bangalee was charged over half a dozen alleged incidents at Kiama and Nowra in May and June. The case returns to Nowra Court in December. Shoalhaven Shire could lose millions of dollars thanks to proposed changes in the way Canberra works out council grants. If the plan goes ahead, Shoalhaven is set to lose more than $2.2 million at the stroke of a bureaucrat's pen. Shoalhaven's acting mayor Peter Wilkins has told the South Coast Register he believes the move will proceed, leaving the Shire to try and make up the funding gap. Local seafood growers will get more protection as part of a state crackdown on farm theft. Tougher penalties for stock and equipment damage will be introduced, with penalties up to $22,000 for a first offence and double that for people who make a habit of it. Aquaculture lease terms will also be doubled to 30 years, providing more certainty for the 125 growers in the Shoalhaven alone. Planned dredging works at Lake Conjola are inching closer, with the Enviro Assessment contract awarded to a Sydney engineering firm. It'll conduct detailed study and design works ahead of the major project, which the council says is aimed at making the coastal system more resilient and easing local concerns about lake entrance closures and flood risks.
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4: Hi, I'm Phoebe Humphrey. Pauline Hanson insists Australians' living standards would improve under One Nation's plan to cut migration, despite experts warning the policy could send the economy into recession. The One Nation leader has told News 24 similar measures have worked in Canada, and it would ease pressure on housing, the health system and our roads.
6: When people are queuing up for rental accommodation and also can't get a hospital bed, the nursing homes, the infrastructure, they feel they're in a parking lot every time they go to work in the morning.
4: One of Snowtown's killers will walk free from jail. 46-year-old James Vlasakis will be freed on parole after more than 26 years behind bars in South Australia. He pleaded guilty to four murders in the 90s. And Labor MPs have voiced their concerns about rate rises and inflation. Jim Chalmers has held a private briefing to take questions about the party's economic plans. It comes as the Treasurer prepares to hand down a major report that will detail Australia's long-term economic problems.
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4: In sport, the Aussie cricketers have started their tour of Africa with a win, downing Zimbabwe by 59 runs in the opening one-day clash. Matt Renshaw named man of the match after scoring his first ever ODI century to guide the tourists to 294 batting first.
19: 10 years between international hundreds is something I probably wasn't expecting.
4: They're on Fox. And Sean Darcy, Brennan Cox, Jaeger O'Meara and Brendan Walker are all a chance to return for the Dockers in Friday night's prelim final against the Swans. That's the latest news and sport.
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20: Good morning, Bomaderry. No problems on Lou Road and Bolong Road. And between Conjole and Kiama, fairly good.

0: run on the Princess Highway at the moment going north and southbound. Canberra Mountain, no problems on Mossvale Road, east and westbound. And from the Southern Highlands, a fair amount of traffic on the Hume Motorway making its way northbound, but it is moving. Did you know UniSuper is open to all Australians? 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I'm Ian Wallace. That's latest 2ST traffic.
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5: Moderate fire danger for the coast and highlands. Today there's a gale warning for coastal areas, and we're going to have a mostly sunny day. Winds from the south to southwest, 25 to 40 k's, a top of 16 for Nowra Bomaderry, 17 for the Bay and Basin, 16 for Milton Ulladulla, 12 degrees in the highlands today. Sunny tomorrow, sunny for Friday, and sunny for Saturday. Right now it's 6 degrees in Nowra, 9 degrees at Sanctuary Point, 7 in Mollymook, and 3 in Bowral.
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5: A very good morning to you. It is 8 past 6 as you get up with Max on 2ST. Getting up to the news, that new research has revealed Australia's Indigenous population was up to 7 times larger before colonisation than previously estimated, but was devastated following the arrival of Europeans. Diseases and settler violence caused an estimated 2.06 million Indigenous people to die following the arrival of the First Fleet. And based on current trends, it's going to take another 21 years for Australia's Indigenous population to reach pre-colonisation numbers. Getting up to the news, that two teenage boys who allegedly broke into an enclosure at a Perth zoo and attacked a 400-kilogram crocodile with a metal pole have appeared in court in Perth. Police say the boys, aged 16 and 17, entered the zoo on Sunday evening, cutting locks to enclosures, and one was home to a 4.2-metre-long saltwater crocodile. One of the boys allegedly stuck the croc with a metal pole. Both were captured on CCTV removing the cameras, and they have been charged with 2 counts of criminal damage or destruction of property, 1 count of trespass, and 1 count of animal cruelty. Good Lord. And getting up to the news, that Aussie cricketer Matt Renshaw has strengthened his case for more regular selection in Australian colours with a century in the first one-day international against Zimbabwe overnight. Australia set Zimbabwe 295 to win. They dismissed them for 235 in the 46th over. The Aussies are on a 9-match one-day international and test tour of Southern Africa. The second match of the Zimbabwe series is in Harare on Friday. Coming up on the show today, we're going to look at some research into where we think our food comes from. The Shoalhaven Disability Expo is on today. We'll let you know all about that after 7 o'clock this morning. And we'll send out some recognition to a couple of local, well, one local person and a local business who have been representing our regions admirably in the last couple of days. The Secret Sound is worth $2,500, and we'll get into that after some 80s gold from Dexy's Midnight Runners on 2ST. Good morning. Get up.

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1: Cash jackpot this morning, $2,500. Let's go to Bomaderry. Doris is on the phone. G'day, Doris.
2: Good morning, Max. How are you?
1: I'm good. How's that beautiful garden of yours going?
2: Oh, looking real colourful.
1: Yes, it's springtime now. Everything's coming out in flower,
2: yeah,
1: isn't it?
2: Looks
1: beautiful.
2: Lovely. Yeah.
1: Nice one. All right, let's go. Here comes the secret sound. What do you think, please, Doris?
2: Would you be?

0: Throwing the dice on the table.
1: Throwing the dice. Let's see if I'm doing a crapshoot or maybe board game or something like that.
0: No.
1: Not throwing dice. Sorry, Doris.
0: Thank you very much.
1: Have a good day. See you later.
0: Have a good day.
1: Okay. Bye-bye. Oh, sorry. Cut Doris off there. Let's go to Mittagong. Joe's on the phone. G'day, Joe.
2: Hey, Maxie.
1: Feeling lucky today, Joe?
2: Oh, a little bit.
1: Excellent news. Here comes the secret sound. Tell me what that is, please.
2: You wouldn't be opening or closing the clasp on a musical instrument case, would you?
1: Ah, maybe getting my guitar out, saxophone, that sort of thing. A music case. Let's see.
2: Thank you.
1: Sorry, Joe. See you later.
2: All right. See ya.
1: Bye-bye. Bye. And we'll go to Bundanoon. Coolan's on the phone. G'day, Coolan.
3: Morning, Max. How are you?
1: I'm good. What's happening today? What's on the menu?
3: Well, I'm feeding horses and heading to work.
1: All right. Oh, nice one. How many horses do you have?
3: Just two.
1: What are their names?
3: Bella and Astro.
1: Oh, lovely. And what do they get for breakfast?
3: Hay and a little bit of chaff.
1: Oh, nice one. All right. Let's go with the secret sound. What do you think that might be?
3: I'm wondering if it's opening or closing a DVD case.
1: The old DVD case. Let's see. Sorry, it is not.
3: All good, Maxie.
1: Have a great day. Thanks for your call.
3: Cheers, mate. You too.
1: Bye-bye. There goes Coolin, another horse owner, as part of the Secret Sound Club. No luck, though, with the secret sound. We'll play again after 8 o'clock. It's worth $2,500. 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Oh, love this. What a way to kick off your day. Kenny and Dolly. Islands in the Stream, 2ST, 22 past 6.

0: Yeah, you were singing along, weren't you? I heard you. Oh, the Shoalhaven and the Southern Highlands, singing along. Kenny and Dolly, as you get up with Max on 2ST, 26 past 6. 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News is on the way. After the news, we'll check the road and rail conditions, and we will do today's On This Day. Now, it was on this day in 1977 that a debut album was released for a band that would become a bit of a, well, it gathered a bit of a cult following at first, then they would become enormous globally. And an Aussie singer born on this day in 1975, we all fell in love with this chap during one of those reality TV singing programs. You'll find out who that was amongst other hopefully entertaining entertainment tidbits. On This Day is on the way right after the news. We have local news first coming up. You're on 2ST and I hope you're having a spectacular start to your day.
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8: Good morning, Hannah McEwen here with your local news. First up, three Shoalhaven High students were taken to hospital after their bus caught fire in the remote Southern Tablelands. The students were heading to Canberra for an excursion on Monday morning when the driver was forced to make an emergency stop outside Nerriga. All students, staff and the driver were evacuated safely. Three students were transported to hospital with smoke inhalation. Multiple RFS and fire and rescue units were dispatched, the bus completely destroyed in the blaze. In other news, a new hotel development has been proposed at a central location in Nowra, with expressions of interest for the project expected in the coming weeks. Shoalhaven City Council say the new 14 to 17 storey building will help boost tourism and local business in the region. Acting Mayor Peter Wilkins says more hotel accommodation is well overdue for the area.
9: We need it to generate business, tourism and to provide accommodations for medical, the fly-in, fly-out people, for the hospital, public servants and just the business community and also locals as well. So the accommodation situation in Nowra hasn't been great for years.
8: Also in news today, Kiama Council lifeguards and volunteer surf lifesavers will be back on patrol from September 26. Council's supervising lifeguard Craig Bowley says his team racked up 396 patrol days across seven beaches last summer, supervising more than 260,000 people, and similar numbers are expected this season. He says there were four drownings at their beaches last season and all four of them happened in areas that were not being patrolled. And Australia's national junior surfing team have claimed an overall team gold at the 2026 ISA World Junior Surfing Championships in El Salvador. Champion surfer Lucy Dara from Gerringong in the squad, they took their third consecutive ISA World Junior team title. Dara also claimed individual world championship gold, with the team winning three out of four possible divisions at the Games.
1: Get legendary Isuzu reliability, five-star ANCAP and 3.5 ton towing across the D-Max and MUX range at Shoalhaven Isuzu Ute, top of the hill, Bomaderry. 2ST. National news now.
10: Hi, I'm Phoebe Humphrey. There's been a big drop in the number of new home sales across Australia, raising fresh concerns over whether we'll meet the target of building 1.2 million new homes by 2029. The Housing Industry Association says investors and home buyers are pulling back because of high rates and the government's tax changes. The Defence Force has confirmed a man broke into a Darwin base. It's alleged he stormed in on Monday, assaulted an ADF member, and then took off in a stolen car. The incident has raised questions about the security of our defence bases. Temporary campgrounds will need to be set up for Brisbane Olympic spectators. That's according to the CEO of Camplify, who has been working with the state government ahead of the 2032 Games. Proposals also include freeing up university beds as the state faces an 11,000 room shortage. And it's a sad day in Summer Bay following the death of original Home and Away cast member Sheila Kennedy. The 88-year-old played Floss in the series.
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10: In sport, Australia has drawn first blood in its ODI series against Zimbabwe with a 59-run win. The victory was set up by Matt Renshaw's maiden one-day ton. His 109 came off just 94 balls. The Swans hold their last main training session today ahead of Friday's AFL prelim against the Dockers at the SCG. Justin McInerney will be put through a fitness test as he aims to play his first game since injuring his hamstring in round 15. And Angus Crichton has been named for the Roosters in their door die clash against the Sharks on Saturday. That's the latest news and sport.
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12: Falls Creek, Jervis Bay Road, looking fairly good at the moment as you make your way to the Princess Highway. And between Conjole and Kiama, fair amount of traffic on the Hume Motorway making its way northbound. Between Robertson and Mossvale, no major problems on the Illawarra Highway in both directions. And from the Southern Highlands, the Hume Motorway moving steadily as you make your way in northbound. 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I'm Ian Wallace, that's latest 2ST traffic.
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16: weather. Moderate fire danger for the coast and highlands today. A gale warning for coastal areas and a mostly sunny day. Winds from the south to southwest, 25 to 40 k's. A top temp of 16 for Nowra Bomaderry, 17 for the Bay and Basin, 16 for Milton Ulladulla, and 12 degrees for the Southern Highlands. Sunny tomorrow, sunny on Friday, sunny on Saturday. Right now it's 10 degrees in Orient Point, 8 degrees at Conjola, 7 in Dolphin Point, and 3 in Burradoo.
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0: On this day in 1970, Jimi Hendrix jams with Eric Burdon and War at the London club Ronnie Scott's. It's the last time he'll play music. He passes away 2 days later. On this day in 1977, Talking Heads released their debut album, Talking Heads 77, featuring this, their first chart hit. Psycho.

The mother boogie to be. On this day in 1979, the Sugar Hill Gang released this track. It becomes the first rap song to chart on the Hot 100. On this day in 1984, the TV series Miami Vice makes its debut with memorable fashions and a memorable soundtrack. On this day in 1988, Phil Collins lands his first leading role in a film, playing real-life criminal Buster Edwards in the box office flop Buster. The soundtrack's not bad, though, with two number one hits, A Groovy Kind of Love, and this one.

Born on this day in 1925, passing away in 2015, Riley B. King. We know him better as blues man B.B. King.

0: Winner of the first season of Australian Idol way back in 2003, Shannon Knoll, born on this day in 1975.
1: What about me?
0: On this day in 1977, Mark Bolan from T-Rex dies in a car accident at the age of just 29. And on this day in 2009, Mary Travers, the Mary from Peter, Paul and Mary, dies from leukemia at the age of 72.

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Time to check the rail and road conditions this morning. South Coast Line trains running on or near to time. On the Southern Highlands Line, your trains may be delayed due to temporary speed restrictions at various locations. Transport nsw.info to plan your trip before you travel and for the latest up-to-date real-time info. To the roads, school zones in force today, 8am through till 9:30. 40Ks in those school zones, please. Macquarie Pass will be closed tonight, 8pm through till 4am. Stop slow traffic conditions in place at all other times. Roadworks continuing today on the Hume Motorway over the Natai River. The Natai River Bridge, there'll be lane closures and delays between 6am and 6pm today. Roadworks continuing Watermolla Road, Watermolla today, 7am through till 5pm. Wallaby Hill Road in Jamberoo. Roadworks there mean it's closed in both directions, 7am through till 5pm today. Night roadworks continuing tonight, Princes Highway at the Callander Street intersection, 8pm through till 5am. And roadworks all day, every day on the Princes Highway at the Jervis Bay Road intersection. And tonight, Jervis Bay Road will be closed between the Princes Highway and Gardiner Road from 9pm through till 5 o'clock tomorrow morning. Your detour is via Island Point Road and the Wool Road. And roadworks in Falls Creek today, Watt Road, between 7am and 4pm. Roadworks kicking off today at St George's Basin, Island Point Road between McGibbon Parade and Lachlan Crescent, roadworks between 7am and 4pm. Also in Old Errol Bay, Tibbles Avenue at McGibbon Parade, roadworks today between 7 and 4. And roadworks all day every day on the Princes Highway, Mollymook between Warden Road and Slaughterhouse Road. Livetraffic.com for the latest traffic info. And if you see anything on the roads that I can share with other drivers to make their days better, give me a call, 44 232 999.

0: Get Up with Max on 2ST, 3 minutes away from seven, some jive talking from the Bee Gees. Puts me in mind of Different Strokes. Remember that? What you talking about, Willis? Or is it just me? Oh, never mind. Hey, coming up on the show after 7 o'clock, there's been some research conducted amongst Aussie kids as to where they think our food comes from. The answers, the results might shock you. The Shoalhaven Disability Expo is on today. I'll let you know more about that later on this morning. Secret Sounds worth $2,500. We'll do that after 8 o'clock. That and more on the way later in the show. We've got local news first coming up next, and I hope you're having a tremendous start to your day.
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6: Good morning, I'm Rob McLennan. Well, the latest crime stats are out and it's not a great look for the Shoalhaven, where sexual crimes, robbery, break and enter and thefts from cars were all up by more than one quarter in the year to June. In Whinger Carrabee, domestic assault-related assaults are up by one third and retail theft by nearly 60%. But there have been significant drops in general assault, break and enter and car theft, while robberies have fallen by half. Last night's Kiama Council meeting has seen Councillor Cameron McDonald returned as mayor with a new deputy mayor, Councillor Stuart Larkins. Mayor McDonald will hold office until the next council election in September 2028. Councillors Melinda Lawton and Matt Brown also nominated for the top job. Prior to the mayor and deputy mayor elections, new councillor Stanley Jarrett was sworn in after winning the recent by-election. Maruya High students have started raising money in honour of teacher Michael Keats, who died in last month's Nepal flood. The Mollymook resident was on the trip of a lifetime in the country when the disaster struck. During a condolence motion, Premier Chris Minns telling Parliament Michael had dreamed of travelling to the famous spiritual retreat.
7: It was there, after he had completed his pilgrimage, that Michael was killed. He's being mourned by many people, including the students at Maruya High, who are now raising money to rebuild schools that were destroyed in Nepal in memory of Mr. Keats.
6: Police are asking farm workers across the Shoalhaven and Whinger Carrabee to report mystery drone flyovers so they can get a handle on what they're being used for. They say while not all drone operators have bad intent, getting in touch with CASA with details including time and location, description and maybe a photograph or two might be helpful. Don't make the mistake, though, of interfering with the drone. That is a crime under federal law.
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8: Hi, I'm Phoebe Humphrey. A warning for those planning to head to the Brisbane 2032 Olympic Games. Pop-up caravan parks and freeing up university beds are being floated as possible solutions to the city's potential accommodation shortfall of 11,000 rooms. Australia's housing pipeline is under fresh pressure, with new home sales falling for a fourth consecutive month, the slumps being blamed on high interest rates and weaker buyer confidence, while the Housing Industry Association says the government's property tax changes are also a factor. Betting platform Dabble has been hit with more than $1 million in fines. ACMA claims the company breached national self-exclusion laws, kept more than 150 problem gamblers on the platform, and sent them marketing material more than 800 times. And a Paris court has awarded Kim Kardashian just €1 after her 2016 robbery in the French capital. Eight people were found guilty last year for their roles. Kim has now been awarded €1, the amount of compensation she asked for.
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8: In sport, a man of the match performance by Matt Renshaw has guided the Aussie cricketers to a 59-run win over Zimbabwe overnight in the opening one-day clash. He scored 109 off just 94 balls as the Aussies made 294 batting first, but he's told Fox the conditions were not easy.
10: At altitude a little bit here compared to what we're used to, so lungs got going a little bit, but yeah, the pitch was really nice. It obviously got harder as the innings went on.
8: And South Melbourne will take on Melbourne Victory in the Australia Cup final after downing the Queensland Lions 3-1. That's the latest news and sport.
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11: Tom Wong, at the moment, the Princess Highway looking fairly good. North and southbound going past Turpentine Road, Nowra Hill, B2U Road is clear. Camberwell Mountain, steady flow of traffic on Mossvale Road making its way eastbound between Barrel and Mittagong, Barrel Road, it's okay. And from the Southern Highlands, you'll have a fairly good run on the Hume Motorway as you make your way northbound. Blocked drains can damage your home and pollute Sydney's waterways. Remember, only flush the 3 P's and only put water, detergent and soap down the sink. A message from Sydney Water. I'm Ian Wallace. That's the latest 2ST traffic.
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0: Moderate fire danger for the coast and highlands today. A gale warning for coastal areas and a mostly sunny day. Winds from the south to southwest, 25 to 40 kilometres an hour. A top of 16 for Nowra Bomaderry, 17 for the Bay and Basin, 16 for Milton Ulladulla, 12 degrees for the Southern Highlands. Sunny tomorrow, sunny for Friday, sunny on Saturday. Right now it's 7 degrees in Bomaderry, 10 degrees at St George's Basin, 8 degrees in Ulladulla, 3 degrees in Mossvale.
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0: Top of the morning to you. It's 7 past 7 as you get up with Max on 2ST. Getting up to the news that Federal Energy Minister Chris Bowen has all but ruled out bringing back the fuel excise cut despite a 37% rise in unleaded petrol prices since July, 45% rise in the price of diesel. The national average for unleaded currently sits at $2.16. Diesel sits at $2.65. But Mr. Bowen is heading to Saudi Arabia later this week in an attempt to shore up more fuel supplies. He said the government is focusing on the supply side with 3.3 billion litres coming into Australia over the next month. Getting up to the news that over 3,000 Commonwealth Bank workers have described the bank's latest pay offer as a slap in the face. In an open letter to CEO Matt Comyn, workers gave feedback about what it's like to work at Australia's richest bank, including crushing workloads and burnout, job security concerns, having to take second jobs and even fears of homelessness as they struggle with the cost of living. The CBA last month announced a record after-tax profit of $11 billion. Yep, billion with a B. And getting up to the news that Penrith halfback Nathan Cleary could miss the Panthers' next finals clash after a stress-related bone injury in his right foot was confirmed by the club. Panthers medical staff will continue to assess and monitor the injury over the next week or so in the lead-up to next weekend's grand final qualifier against the winner of this weekend's game between the Knights and the Warriors. Coming up on the show later this morning, let you know about the big Shoalhaven Disability Expo that is happening today. In the next 15 minutes or so, I'll let you know about some research that's been done into where our food comes from and where our kids think that our food comes from. The answers might disturb you a little bit. Secret Sounds worth $2,500. We'll do that after 8 o'clock this morning. And better music and more of it on the way from the Mamas and the Papas. Crowded House, Concrete Blonde right now on 2ST. Good morning.

0: 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We do like to recognise locals when they exceed expectations and have success on the statewide, nationalwide and global scale. Well, a couple of great local success stories for you this morning. Southern Highlands honey brand, The Honey Thief, great name. 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The Honey Thief received recognition for their sustainable practices, transparent production and clean ingredients, with their Super Honey taking home gold for best superfood in 2026. Well done! And their chai creamed honey, oh, sounds good. The Honey Thief's chai creamed honey, also won silver in the Daily Ritual Drinks category. So well done to Southern Highlands honey makers, The Honey Thief, and well done to their bees as well. And we'll move from the world of honey to the world of sport and surfing in particular. Gerringong surfer Lucy Darrah is a world champion. She has won gold at the 2026 ISA World Junior Surfing Championships being held in El Salvador. Fantastic. She claimed the under 16 women's gold and became an ISA World Junior Champion. And in doing so, she helped the Aussie National Junior Surfing Team, the Irukandis, they're named after a jellyfish, love that name, helped them complete a historic three-peat of the overall team gold that they won in 2025 and 2024. How good is that? So well done to Lucy Darrah from Gerringong for her world-class surfing, and well done to The Honey Thief for their world-class honey.
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0: Get Up with Max on 2ST, 22 past 7. We're just talking about award-winning honey from the Southern Highlands, and I'm almost positive that most people, including kids, know that honey comes from bees, but a new survey suggests that a startling number of Aussie kids don't know the true origins of most of the food that they eat, and it is sparking concerns that our farmers are underappreciated and undervalued. Now, most kids know the milk comes from cows, eggs come from chickens. Nearly a third of kids think that bread comes from the bakery, and one in seven children think that hot chips come from McDonald's. Good Lord! The survey was commissioned by dairy co-op Norco, and it also found 38% of kids don't realise that without farmers, we wouldn't have enough food to eat. This is Sophie Hansen, who's a food writer and farmer. And she says these findings suggest a worrying knowledge gap between where our food begins and when it ends up on our plates.
1: The Norco research does actually show that there's quite a big gap between what Aussie kids understand about the food that they're eating and their understanding of where it's coming from the farms and the farmers behind it. We had some funny answers, you know, kids thinking or telling us that they believe hot chips come straight from Macca's or straight from a supermarket, or ice cream comes from a factory or from an ice cream van. But there is a more serious side to it. Almost 2 in 5 kids, we found out, don't make the connection that if we didn't have farmers, there wouldn't be enough food to eat. I think only 17% of Aussie kids have ever been to a farm. So if you've never been to a farm or never met a farmer, you can't be expected to understand that whole side of food production or really even think about it too much. So I think there's that. And also just most kids, their experience of food is what comes out of a packet or straight off the shelves of the supermarket. Kids are naturally curious, so we can take advantage of that curiosity by making it fun, making it interesting, establishing that farm-to-table connection when they're at the supermarket. Ask questions. Where do you think this potato might have come from? Or, gosh, I wonder how early that farmer must have had to get up to get milk into the refrigerated section or that bread onto the shelves, sparking that curiosity. We've also had the National Farmer Wellbeing Report, and that found that 91% of Australian farmers feel undervalued by the Australian public. And that's up from 76% 3 years ago. So I think there's a real issue here, and that it's really exciting to me that we're talking about it now. If you head to their website, norcofoods.com.au, there's a great Aussie food quiz, which is quite fun. You can take that together as a family to test your knowledge, learn more about food and farming. There's an educational booklet, which is really fun. You can download that. There's quizzes, there's colouring in, there's games, lots of different ways to make these conversations and spark that curiosity, but keeping it fun rather than making it feel judgy or like a lecture at all. For the farmers themselves, the connection between food and farming is part of our everyday life. We do it every day. It's our job. We're so consumed by that probably it would be a big surprise for a lot of regional farming families to understand that there's this big disconnect, and probably relief that these conversations are happening, that this research is happening, and there is some work going into encouraging families and young kids to value farming more broadly.
0: That's food writer and farmer Sophie Hansen. School holidays are coming up shortly. Maybe take the kids or grandkids out to visit a farm and show them the reality of where our food comes from. If you'd like to find out more about that research conducted by Norco, or take the great Aussie food quiz that Sophie mentioned, I took it recently. I got 10 out of 10. You can go to norcofoods.com.au.

0: Get up with Max on 2ST, 28 past 7. Windjarrabyen Shire Council holding their ordinary council meeting today. It's a bit of a special one on the agenda, the election of a mayor and election of deputy mayor. There will be a public forum prior to the meeting at 2.30. Unfortunately, unless you've already booked in to attend that, you won't be able to. But you can catch all the action, I use the term advisedly, all the action of the council meeting online at wsc.nsw.gov.au. All the action will kick off at 3.30pm. And by about, 5 o'clock this Arvo, you'll have a new mayor of the Windjarrabyen and a new deputy mayor as well. Local news first, on the way next. You're on 2ST. I hope you're having an unreal start to the day.
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8: Hi there, I'm Rob McLennan. A Navy aircraft technician has lost her license after pleading guilty to a drink drive incident in which she crashed into a police random breath testing station. It happened at Sussex Inlet in August after the 21-year-old had spent the day destroying a bottle of wine. No one was hurt and the damage was restricted to a few traffic cones. There are fears Shoalhaven ratepayers will be left to fill a multi-million dollar gap in council funding thanks to proposed changes to the way federal grants are handed out. Acting Mayor Peter Wilkins believes the move is almost certain to proceed, leaving the Shire more than $2 million in the hole, most of which had been earmarked for critical road funding. Councils have until October 9 to provide feedback to the federal body that oversees grants to local government. Well, a much-needed boost for the aquaculture industry in New South Wales, with the state government announcing a platform of reforms. Lease terms will be increased from 15 years to 30, offering operators more stability to make it easier to invest in modern equipment. The changes also deal with the problem of stock and equipment theft, with penalties set to double. The government says it hopes the reforms will help the industry to grow and invest and create more jobs. The memory of Amoli Mookman will live on following his tragic death in the Nepal flood disaster. Maruya High School staffer Michael Keats had just returned from a spiritual retreat in Tibet when he was killed on August 26, along with hundreds of other people. Premier Chris Minns says Michael left a lasting legacy on the school's students.
9: Mr. Speaker, think about the kinds of people who save up their leave to embark on a spiritual journey. People with big hearts and open minds, the kind of interesting, curious people you want in your community.
8: A Sydney-based engineering consultancy has won the contract to prepare an environmental assessment ahead of planned dredging at Lake Conjola. Hasconning Australia will conduct the work ahead of the start of operations to dredge the ebb tide channel and will include detailed surveys, sediment sampling, flood mitigation measures and an environmental impact statement.
7: From the rugged D-Max Blade to the stylish MUX 7-seat SUV, you can test drive your dream four-wheel drive today at Shoalhaven Isuzu Ute, top of the hill Bomaderry. 2ST. National News now.
10: Hi, I'm Phoebe Humphrey. The federal government has weighed in on the latest data showing new home sales have dropped for a fourth straight month. The slump is being blamed on high interest rates, weaker buyer confidence and Labor's tax changes. But Housing Minister Claire O'Neill has told Seven those changes will get more Aussies into the market.
11: We've got some really important kind of indicators telling us that we're going to see exactly what we want, and that is more first home buyers in the market and more new builds being supported by investor dollars, which is really where we want that money to go.
10: Pauline Hanson says her comments branding First Nations Australians as the world's most primitive race have been taken out of context. The One Nation leader telling News 24 she was referring to the past.
12: All I'm saying is basically going back to time of settlement here of what the rest of the world was like with, you know, the British settlement, that type of thing.
10: And a former play school host has lost his job as a Labor staffer after a series of vile tweets resurfaced. The social media post from Rhys Muldoon featured racist and misogynistic language.
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10: In sport, the Swans hold their last main training session today ahead of Friday's AFL prelim against the Dockers at the SCG. Justin McInerney will be put through a fitness test as he aims to play his first game since injuring his hamstring in round 15. Egan Butcher will miss the Roosters' sudden death semi against Cronulla after suffering a head knock in Sunday's loss to the Panthers. The Chooks have named Angus Crichton on the bench as he deals with a foot injury. And Australia has taken a 1-0 lead in its one-day series against Zimbabwe with a 59-run win. That's the latest news on sport.
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13: From Vincentia, traffic look okay on the Wool Road to Island Point Road. Milton, the Princess Highway, certainly busy in both directions as you make your way through the shopping area. Glen Quarry, Tourist Road, you'll have a good run as you make your way to Mount Murray. And from the Southern Highlands, a fair amount of traffic on the Hume Motorway making its way northbound, but it is moving. 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I'm Ian Wallace. That's latest 2ST traffic.
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1: 2ST weather.
0: Moderate fire danger for the coast and highlands. Today, a gale warning for coastal areas and a mostly sunny day. Winds from the south to southwest, 25 to 40 k's. A top of 16 for Nowra Bomaderry, 17 for the Bay and Basin, 16 for Milton Ulladulla, 12 degrees for the Southern Highlands. Sunny tomorrow, sunny on Friday, sunny on Saturday. Right now it's 7 degrees in North Nowra, 10 degrees in Vincentia, 8 in Milton and 3 in Mittagong.
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0: Get up with Max on 2ST, 19 minutes away from 8 o'clock. You would all be familiar with the blessing of the fleet that happens every Easter in Ulladulla. What about a blessing of the animals? For lots of people, pets are more than just animals. They're part of the family. And to celebrate this special bond, the Corpus Christi Parish in Mittagong is inviting you to gather for a blessing of the animals. It's being held to commemorate the 800th anniversary of the death of St. Francis of Assisi, the patron saint of animals. And it's happening in Alexander Square opposite St. Michael's Church in Mittagong, Saturday, September 26th from 11 o'clock. It's being used as an opportunity to express gratitude for the comfort and joy that pets bring to people's lives. What a great idea. The Corpus Christi Parish Blessing of the Animals, September 26th, that's Saturday week, 11 a.m, Alexander Square, opposite St. Michael's in Mittagong.
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3: 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So what it actually means is a cut to funding for aged care.
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Get Up With Max on 2ST, 7 minutes away from 8 o'clock. Going to be a mostly sunny day today. South to southwesterly winds, 25 to 40 Ks, and the weather is looking splendid for the weekend. Going to warm up, and it's going to be sunny for the next 3 or 4 days. Full weather report on the way after the news at 8 o'clock.

0: indeed, strolling our way into a Wednesday morning, getting up with Max on 2ST, 3 minutes away from 8 o'clock. Coming up after 8 o'clock, let you know details about today's big Shoalhaven Disability Expo. Graeme Day is back today. We'll catch up with him just before 9, find out what he has lined up on his show this morning. We will do today's On This Day after 8.30, and the secret sound jackpot is $2,500. Now, you have a couple of minutes between now and the end of the news to jump online, 2st.com.au, and check out that list of unsuccessful guesses, and then give it a crack. We'll play the secret sound right after the news. Local news first. Coming up next, you're on 2ST. I hope you're having a nice start to the day.
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12: Hello, I'm Rob McLennan. Shoalhaven Shire could lose millions of dollars in funding thanks to proposed changes in the way the federal government works out council grants. Shoalhaven is set to lose more than $2.2 million. Acting Mayor Peter Wilkins telling the South Coast Register he believes the move will go ahead, leaving the Shire to try and make up the funding gap. An alleged flasher accused of exposing himself at a local Bunnings store and several other places has pleaded not guilty to a string of charges. The 56-year-old from Bangalee was charged over six alleged separate incidents back in May and June at Kiama and Bowra. The case returns to Nowra Court in November or December. Premier Chris Minns has paid tribute to a local teacher killed in the Nepal floods last month. Michael Keats from Mollymook was on leave from his job at Maruya High School, taking part in a spiritual pilgrimage when that disaster struck on August 26th, the Premier moving a condolence motion in the Parliament.
13: Everyone who knew Michael described him as a gentle, soulful man with a kind and patient heart. which made him perfect for his job as a school support worker at Maruya High in the public school system.
12: Local seafood growers will get more protection as part of a state crackdown on farm theft. Tougher penalties for stock and equipment damage will be coming in. Penalties up to $22,000 for a first offence and $44,000 for people who are making a habit of it. Aquaculture lease terms will also be doubled to 30 years. That should provide more certainty for the 125 growers in the Shoalhaven alone. And planned dredging works at Lake Conjola are moving closer, with the environmental assessment contract going to a Sydney engineering firm. It will conduct detailed study and design works ahead of the major project, which the council says is aimed at making the coastal system more resilient and ease local concerns about lake entrance closures and flood risks.
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14: Hi, I'm Phoebe Humphrey. The federal opposition is calling on the PM to scrap recent changes to negative gearing and property tax, with fresh data showing new home sales have dropped for a fourth straight month. Liberal Senator Michaelia Cash telling Seven it's time for Anthony Albanese to admit he was wrong.
15: How much more pain does he want Australians to feel before he admits we got it wrong and he scraps those toxic taxes?
14: Temporary campgrounds will need to be set up for Brisbane Olympic spectators. That's according to the CEO of Camplify, who has been working with the state government ahead of the 2032 Games. Proposals also include freeing up university beds as the state faces an 11,000-room shortage. And random knife detection searches could soon become a reality in Victoria, with a version of Jack's Law to be introduced if Labor is re-elected at the state's November election. The proposal is based on Queensland laws that give police and PSOs the power to conduct random searches in public using metal wands.
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14: In sport, the Aussie cricketers have started their tour of Africa with a win, downing Zimbabwe by 59 runs in the opening one-day clash. Matt Renshaw named man of the match after scoring his first ever ODI century to guide the tourist to 294 batting first.
16: It was nice. I never thought I'd be able to probably play ODI cricket. 10 years between international hundreds is something I probably wasn't expecting.
14: They're on Fox. And Giants skipper Toby Green says he expects to make a decision in the coming days about what club he plays for next year as he considers a move back to Victoria. That's the latest news and sport.
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17: Falls Creek at the moment, Jervis Bay Road, not too bad as you make your way to the Princess Highway. Tomorrow on Princess Highway, fair amount of traffic, times going northbound past Turpentine Road. Inquiry, Sheepcross Road is clear. Between Barrow and Mittagong, no problems on Barrow Road. And from the Southern Highlands, no major hassles on the Hume Motorway at the moment going north and southbound. 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I'm Ian Wallace. That's latest 2ST traffic.
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0: Moderate fire danger for the coast and highlands today. A gale warning for coastal areas and a mostly sunny day. Winds from the south to southwest, 25 to 40 kilometres an hour. A top of 16 for Narrabombidary, 17 for the Bay and Basin, 16 for Milton Ulladulla, 12 degrees for the Southern Highlands. Sunny tomorrow, sunny for Friday, sunny on Saturday. Right now it's 7 degrees in Bombidary, 10 degrees at St George's Basin, 8 degrees in Ulladulla, 3 degrees in Mossvale.
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0: A very good morning to you. It's 8:07 as you get up with Max on 2ST. Getting up to the news that former ASIO boss Dennis Richardson says Australia dropped the ball following the October 7 attacks in Palestine and that Australia needs to draw a clearer line on what is deemed acceptable amid the rise in anti-Semitism. Richardson said some things said by community leaders and some political leaders at the time should have been condemned. Getting up to the news that new wearable technology for cattle will allow farmers to track the animal's methane emissions in real time. No, I'm serious. The device is effectively a rubber waterproof sock that fits snugly to the animal's head and still allows them to continue eating and drinking normally. The CSIRO estimates that methane-producing animals contribute more than 10% of Australia's total greenhouse gas emissions. And the new device may help the livestock industry to lower those emissions. Maybe not just in cows, anyway. And getting up to the news that the PGA Tour is not considering a returning member program to allow players from the LIV Golf tournaments to return to the US-based PGA circuit. Speaking a week after LIV Golf filed for Chapter 11 bankruptcy, PGA Tour Chief Executive Brian Rollapp said accountability and discipline were essential elements for any sports league. LIV Golf's bankruptcy filing has left the playing futures of some of the breakaway circuit's biggest names in doubt. They're discovering that their actions have consequences. Coming up on the show later this hour, we'll catch up with Graham Day, find out what's happening on the 2ST morning show this morning. We'll do today's On This Day after 8:30. I'll let you know all about today's big disability expo that's happening in Bombidary. We'll do that in the next 15 minutes or so. And right now, it's time to do the secret sound.
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0: And here it comes, that darn secret sound. Earlier today, I added to the growing list of unsuccessful guesses. It's not opening a music case. It's not throwing dice. It's not opening or closing a DVD case. What is this sound? If you get it right this morning, $2,500 coming your way, thanks to MCG Property Shoalhaven. So give me a call right now and give it a crack on 44 232 999.

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1: $2,500 up for grabs. Beverly's in Willowvale. G'day, Beverly.
2: Good morning, Max.
1: Willowvale, it sounds magical and mystical. Is it a lovely place to live, Willowvale?
2: It's just up a little valley up the back of Gerringong. It's beautiful.
1: That would be...
2: cows go back after being milking.
1: Oh.
2: They're milked. It's lovely.
1: Fantastic. Yeah, you always see the cows there when you're just before the Kiama Bends on the left there, and it always looks very rural and lovely.
2: Beautiful.
1: Now, let's go with the secret sound. Here it comes. I better turn the right buttons on. Let's see. Let's see if it works this time. It did indeed. Beverly, what do you think that might be, please?
2: Is it opening and then closing a box of bocce balls?
1: The old box of bocce balls. I love alliteration. Is it a box of bocce balls for Bev? Bad luck, Bev. Sorry, it's not opening the box of bocce balls.
2: Okay, thanks a lot. Have a lovely day.
1: You too. Cheerio. Bye-bye. It's almost a tongue twister, that one, isn't it? Bev's box of bocce balls. Let's go to Beck in Tomerong. G'day, Beck.
3: Hi. How are you, Matt?
1: I'm very well as well. Tomerong sounds mystical and magical as well, doesn't it?
3: Of course it is.
1: Of course it is. Lovely part of the world, Tomerong. Let's go. The secret sound. Here it comes. What do you think, Beck?
3: I'm wondering, is it an automatic card shuffling machine?
1: Ah, the automatic card shuffling machine. I could do with one of those at poker on Tuesday nights because I can't shuffle to save myself. I always get so self-conscious because there's people around the table who are like Las Vegas croupiers.

0: CPR?
1: Yeah, we're doing a training
0: today.
1: Oh,
0: so, that's great. Yeah, awesome. You're becoming a lifesaver today. That's outstanding.
1: Okay.
0: Nice one. Well, potentially, yeah. Potentially, you never know.
1: Potentially,
0: you could be $2,500 richer if you can tell me what this sound is. What do you think, Lou?
1: Oh, this is a little bit random, yeah. But is it on the back of your mobile phones when you put your key cards into it? So you open it up, take the key card out and put it back in.
0: I think I understand. You put the SIM card or?
1: Yeah, no, the key card. So you know how we don't have wallets most of the time?
0: Ah, yes,
1: so
0: yeah, yeah,
1: like
0: yeah.
1: That little pocket on the back, you can put them on your phone.
0: Okay, yeah, yeah, yeah.
1: Yeah.
0: I know.
1: So it's taking it in and out of your mobile phone cover.
0: I know what you mean. Now I can see it in my head, but I can't hear it in my ears.
1: Yes. That key card's coming in and out again. Damn.
0: Hey, have fun at your course today. That sounds like a lot of fun.
1: You.
0: See you later.
1: Have a great day. Thanks, Max. Bye.
0: Bye-bye. There's Lou. She's off to learn CPR today. Nice one. No luck with the secret sound. $2,500 up for grabs when we play tomorrow morning. The growing list of unsuccessful guesses. You know where it is. It's at the website. 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Let Cindy sort it. It's 18 past 8.
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Whether you're a person living with a disability or maybe a family member, carer, a support coordinator, an educator, a health professional, or even if you just want to learn more about the services available to people with disabilities in our region, today is the perfect day to do it. It's the Shoalhaven Disability Expo 2026, a day of connection, information and opportunity. It's being held at the Shoalhaven Indoor Sports Centre, Camborra Road in Bomaderry, from 10 through till 2 this afternoon, and they're having a special quiet hour from midday through to 1 p.m. There 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

0: Catch Up with Max on 2ST. News is on the way. After the news, we'll get into today's On This Day. On This Day in 1977, a band that would end up being a huge global sensation, but they were a little bit quirky at the time, released their debut album. And born on this day in 1975, a rugged Aussie singer who first came to our attention via one of those reality singing programs on our television. You'll find out who that was, amongst other, hopefully, entertaining entertainment tidbits. On this day, on the way, right after the news, local news first. Coming up next, you're on 2ST. Hope you're having a lovely start to your day.
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17: Hi there, I'm Rob McLennan. Domestic violence offences in Wingicaraby have leapt by 33% and retail theft by nearly 60% in the 12 months to June, according to the latest New South Wales crime stats. Theft from cars has jumped by 16%, but in a bit of good news, non-domestic violence has dropped by 14%. Other categories including robbery, break and enter and car theft also plunging. In Shoalhaven, sexual assaults are up by 24%, while theft from cars has jumped by 27%. A condolence motion has been moved in State Parliament to pay tribute to the Australians killed in the Nepal flood disaster. Maruya High School staffer Michael Keats was the first confirmed Australian victim of that event on August 26. Premier Chris Minns telling Parliament the Mollymook man was living his dream when tragedy struck.
18: The principal of his school, Mark English, told us that Michael was drawn to the neediest students, the kids who required the most help, the most patience and care. For a long time, as part of his studies, into philosophy, Michael had dreamed of travelling to Mount Kailash, a famous spiritual retreat in Tibet.
17: A woman who crashed her car into a random breath testing station after downing a bottle of wine has lost her licence for 6 months. The 21-year-old from Sussex Inlet ploughed into traffic cones at the police stop in Sussex Inlet on August 8. She returned a blood alcohol reading of more than 3 times the legal limit. A man accused of half a dozen flashing incidents in Nowra and Kiama has asked the court to dismiss his charges and focus instead on mental health treatment. The 56-year-old from Bangalee is facing 8 separate counts, including willful and obscene exposure, stalking and intimidation. It's alleged those crimes took place at various places, including a Nowra adult store and South Nowra Bunnings. The case has been adjourned until December 14.
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10: Hi, I'm Phoebe Humphrey. Andrew Hastie says One Nation continues to engage in US-style mega politics. Support for Pauline Hanson's party has surged since last year's election, but the Liberal frontbencher has declined talk of forming a wider coalition government with One Nation. He's told the ABC the Liberals need to focus on themselves.
19: The national tone, I think, has taken a real dip and become quite personal. US-style MAGA politics have been run by One Nation, and I've decided to push back.
10: Australia's housing pipeline is under fresh pressure, with new home sales falling for a fourth straight month. The slump's being blamed on high interest rates, weaker buyer confidence and Labor's tax changes. A Sydney man will face court today charged with negligent driving after a three-year-old girl was fatally hit in a driveway. And AI could soon be a game changer for detecting signs of endometriosis. Aussie researchers say 18 seconds is all it would take for the tool to identify 2 major indicators of the condition.
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10: In sport, Australia has drawn first blood in its ODI series against Zimbabwe with a 59-run win. The victory set up by Matt Renshaw's maiden one-day century. His 109 came off just 94 balls. Fremantle could welcome back a swag of stars for Friday night's prelim final against Sydney, with Sean Darcy, Brennan Cox, Jager O'Meara and Brandon Walker all a chance to return from injury. And team sheets for this week's NRL semi-finals have been released. Angus Crichton has been named for the Roosters in their do-or-die clash against the Sharks on Saturday. That's the latest news and sport.
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20: South Nowra, Princes Highway carrying a fair amount of traffic at times northbound to Hillcrest Avenue. Also Nowra, Princes Highway, Callum Street and Moss Street. Bomaderry, Princes Highway starting to build a southbound. Canberra Mountain, good run on Mossvale Road going east and westbound. And from the Southern Highlands at the moment, traffic not too bad on the Hume motorway going a northbound. 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I'm Ian Wallace. That's latest 2ST traffic.
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0: Moderate fire danger for the coast and highlands today. A gale warning for coastal areas. and a mostly sunny day. Winds from the south to southwest, 25 to 40 k's. A top temp of 16 for Nowra Bomaderry, 17 for the Bowen Basin, 16 for Milton Ulladulla, and 12 degrees for the Southern Highlands. Sunny tomorrow, sunny on Friday, sunny on Saturday. Right now, it's 10 degrees in Orient Point, 8 degrees at Conjola, 7 in Dolphin Point, and 3 in Burradoo.
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1: Today is the 16th of September. It's Collect Rocks Day. Here's a couple to get you started. 1, 2.

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0: On this day in 1970, Jimi Hendrix jams with Eric Burdon and War at the London club Ronnie Scott's. It's the last time he'll play music. He passes away 2 days later. On this day in 1977, Talking Heads released their debut album, Talking Heads 77, featuring this, their first chart hit. Psycho.

0: the mother boogie to be.
1: On this day in 1979, the Sugar Hill Gang released this track. It becomes the first rap song to chart on the Hot 100. On this day in 1984, the TV series Miami Vice makes its debut with memorable fashions and a memorable soundtrack. On this day in 1988, Phil Collins lands his first leading role in a film, playing real-life criminal Buster Edwards in the box office flop Buster. The soundtrack's not bad, though, with two number one hits, A Groovy Kind of Love, and this one.

Born on this day in 1925, passing away in 2015, Riley B. King. We know him better as blues man B.B. King. Love!

0: Winner of the first season of Australian Idol way back in 2003, Shannon Knoll, born on this day in 1975.
1: What about me?
0: On this day in 1977, Mark Bolan from T-Rex dies in a car accident at the age of just 29. And on this day in 2009, Mary Travers, the Mary from Peter, Paul and Mary, dies from leukemia at the age of 72.

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1: 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And 60s and 70s tracks that stand the test of time. 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

0: Get Up with Max on 2ST. The Graham Day Show is just around the corner. Let's find out what's happening on the show. Graham, welcome back.
1: Oh, thank you very much. Thank you very much. It's good to be back. Beautiful day. If you look close enough, don't look at the sun, but if you look up into the sky, you'll see all the weapons that the United States has put up there. The space race and space fighters on. They've announced that they've put weapons into outer space, the United States. Apparently what it's about is blowing satellites and grabbing satellites out of the skies that can help them in regard to war. And China's not too happy about it, as you can imagine. So they've done a pretty good job on the Earth. Now they want to do it up in the darkness of space. And Star Wars.
0: And guess whose fingers hovering over the button?
1: Yes.
0: Oh,
1: Darth Trump.
0: Good. Nice. Heard it here first. Darth Trump, the new...
1: That's right. You heard it here first.
0: I like it.
1: What's happening today? Well, the mayoral election is on in the Windacarra Shire.
0: Yes.
1: And a few other things going on with council. Going to be talking to Councillor Rachel Russell, who's not running for mayor that I know of, but I'll be talking to her about how can we possibly put budgets in place when we don't know what things cost. And I would suggest, and she's got a notice of motion going up about that, I suggest that she's right, because many decisions are made without the actual costings being made, and that's where we end up in trouble. So we'll talk about that. Today is International Tradies Day.
0: Go the tradies. Love the tradies.
1: So for all the tradies that are listening in, and they do, we're going to cross live to Canberra, and where they're launching National Tradies Day, and we'll be chatting to somebody that's very proud to be associated with tradies. And we're going to have some karaoke a little bit later on in the morning because, as you know, the fight against Reed Polly takes money. And Anna Phillips has been going around and doing kind of drop-in karaoke sessions with a whole lot of business people and a whole lot of people around the Southern Highlands. And it's all culminating in a get-together at Centennial Vineyard. So we'll talk to her a little bit later on in the morning. Plus, we look forward to talking to you about what you'd like to raise with us, 800 1029, or you can email gday@2st.com.au.
0: And, Graham, whilst we're on the subject of tradies, on Friday morning between 7 and 9, I'm going to be at Gubbins Mitre 10 in South Nowra. They're having a free tradies breakfast.
1: Wow.
0: From 6.30 through till about 8.30, I think, and I'll be there doing an outside broadcast on Friday morning. So come down to Gubbins, all your tradies.
1: We look after the tradies. We do. We look after the tradies here.
0: Say g'day in South Nowra on Friday morning. The Graham Day Show is on the way presently. He'll be with you right after the local news. That's coming up next. You're on 2ST. Graham, have a fabulous day.
1: You too.
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10: Hello, I'm Rob McLennan. Maroochydore High School students have begun raising money in honour of teacher Michael Keats, who lost his life in last month's Nepal flood. The Mollymook resident was on the trip of a lifetime in the country when the disaster struck. During a condolence motion in Parliament, Premier Chris Minns saying Michael had dreamed of travelling to the famous spiritual retreat.
11: It was there, after he had completed his pilgrimage, that Michael was killed. He's being mourned by many people, including the students at Maroochydore High, who are now raising money to rebuild schools that were destroyed in Nepal in memory of Mr. Keats.
10: Well, the latest New South Wales crime stats show that residential and commercial break-ins have reduced in Wingee-Carrabee, along with general assault, which dropped by nearly 14%. Although overall crime figures are up in Shoalhaven, motor vehicle theft is down by 8% and theft from retail stores has dropped by 9%. Last night's Kiama Council meeting has seen Councillor Cameron McDonald returned as mayor with a new deputy, Councillor Stuart Larkins. Mayor McDonald will hold the robes until the next council election in September 2028. Councillors Melinda Lawton and Matt Brown also nominated for that top job. And prior to the mayor and deputy mayor being elected, new councillor Stanley Jarrett was sworn in after he won the recent by-election. Police are asking farm workers across the Shoalhaven and Wingee-Carrabee to report mystery drone flyovers so they can get a handle on what they're being used for. They say, well, not all drone operators have bad intent. Getting in touch with CASA with details, including time and location, descriptions, a photo if you can, could be helpful. Don't, though, make the mistake, police say, of interfering with the drone. That would be a crime under federal legislation.
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12: Hi, I'm Phoebe Humphrey. The Housing Minister says the federal government is not shying away from its tax changes following the latest new home sales data. Sales on new builds have dropped 20% in the last month, with experts pointing to interest rate rises, weaker buyer confidence and the changes made in Labor's budget. But Claire O'Neill has told Seven something had to shift.
13: We made big changes to Australia's housing system that do two really important things. They put first home buyers on a level playing field, and they are going to over time help us boost supply because of other changes that are made in that budget.
12: There's concerns for spectators heading to the Brisbane 2032 Olympics. Pop-up caravan parks and campgrounds are being floated as a possible solution to the city's potential accommodation shortfall of 11,000 rooms. And support acts have pulled out of Ed Sheeran's tour in support of Macklemore. The rapper was dropped after making Free Palestine comments on stage. Sheeran's band and four support acts have now withdrawn from the Loop tour.
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12: In sport, a man of the match performance by Matt Renshaw has guided the Aussie cricketers to a 59-run win over Zimbabwe overnight in the opening one-day clash. He scored 109 off just 94 balls as the Aussies made 294 batting first, but he's told Fox the conditions were not that easy.
14: At altitude a little bit here compared to what we're used to, so lungs got going a little bit, but yeah, the pitch was really nice. It obviously got harder as the innings went on.
12: And the Swans hold their last main training session today ahead of Friday's AFL prelim against the Dockers at the SCG. That's the latest news and sport.
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19: A gale warning for Illawarra coastal waters. That's due to southwesterly winds, 25 to 40 k's. Those winds blowing on the coast and the highlands, but it will be mostly sunny. 16 and 12 is the expected tops. Tomorrow, 19 and 16. Mostly sunny again. The wind south-southwesterly, 15 to 25 k's, becoming light in the middle of the day. Friday looking good too. 26 and 22, sunny. And lighter winds westerly is 15 to 25 k's. And across the weekend, sun right across.
18: 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Sunstar Blinds, Albatross Road, Nowra. Servicing the Shoalhaven, Highlands and the Illawarra.
19: Welcome to a glorious morning across the coast and the Highlands. It's looking good, isn't it? Good to be back in the chair. Thanks to Kev, who filled in and took over, did the show. I'm back, and I'll be here through until midday today. If you'd like to call, you can. 8000-1029. 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Well, Windsor Cabrashire Council is meeting tonight. They will elect a new mayor, as the previous mayor, Jesse Fitzpatrick, has decided not to run again after being in the chair for just on 2 years. And that's the cycle as far as Windsor Cabrashire is concerned. They elect a mayor every 2 years. It'll be interesting to see what goes on there. We'll have a bit of a chat. I'll give my impressions on it in the next half hour or so. Speaking to Rachel Russell, she's got a notice of motion going forward, and she makes a very good point in regard to how can councils possibly balance their budget when they don't know how much things cost. And unfortunately, in some of the reports and various publications, they talk about these wonderful ideas, but the cost factor isn't put in there, and then they end up blowing out like you wouldn't believe. So I'll talk about that as well as that. Tradies, good morning to you. It's your special day today, and we'll talk about Tradies Day and the launch of National Tradies Day. Take you to Canberra for that official launch. And Reed Polly, we're getting closer to the finer point of the legal argument, but funds are still needed in regard to Reed Polly, and someone that's come up with a wonderful and novel idea is Anna Phillips, who's been popping around and doing mobile karaoke all over the place. But she'll be doing it in one place with a whole lot of special guests, and you might like to attend and grab yourself a ticket, and that money goes towards funding the fight from the community in regard to Reed Polly. All that and some great music coming your way. You can be part of this whole thing on 8000-1029, and you can email gday@2st.com.au. And I've decided that after lying back over a couple of days recovering that I personally, on your behalf, am not going to take it anymore. So that'll be an interesting concept as far as moving forward on the Graham Day Show. So good to have you there. 8 minutes after nine, 16th day of September, you and I are going to have a good day today.

0: Here is Toto and Hold the Line. Great drumming. 12 minutes after nine. It's a very good morning to you. Wednesday's here. That's rolled around. Windsor County Retirement Council's meeting tonight. And one of the things that Rachel Russell is putting forward is a notice of motion in regard to actually knowing what things cost. Because it's all very well and good to have strategies and things put in place, but if you don't know how much they're going to cost and whether they can be paid for or whether the community can afford them, what's the point of it? She's on the line right now. And it's a very good morning to you. Rachel, how are you going?
1: Good morning, Graham.
0: Now, this seems basic as far as a notice of motion is concerned, but often councils are presented with things and not all the costings are there. Would I be right in saying that?
1: Graham, you're right on the money. Since coming into this role, I've been confounded that we are expected to make informed decisions in local government about spending when we're not given the estimated cost of each proposed line item. I mean, how can anyone make informed choices if we don't know how much each proposal costs?
0: And it's as simple as that, basically, and you're asking council to back you on that. What are the things you're asking to be presented to the councillors? Because I've heard stories that there's so many things where the information is very brief, but they're major decisions.
1: Well, that's right. And then we don't have a way of really working out what spending is critical, what spending is important or deferrable, because that's not how... that information isn't presented. So I'm asking for councillors to be presented with how much each, what's the budget estimate in each line of the operational plan that's associated with the budget,
0: mm-hmm.
1: where the money's coming from. Is it going to be coming from developer contributions, grants, or the general fund? Because for some reason we haven't been spending any money out of developer contributions. So this is a way of... moving forward, making sure that that is all accountable, that we've embedded that spend into our planning, and whether spending is critical, important, or deferrable. Now, doesn't that sound like the basics you'd want to know before spending public money accountably?
0: Absolutely. I believe that's the way. I'll give our listeners an example as far as this is concerned. Now, there was a plan on the books in regard to Mittagong Pool. Now, the Mittagong Pool was ravaged by floodwaters and has been non-operational for a number of years now. Then out of the blue came this idea of what's called rewilding, which isn't putting back the swimming pool. It's basically turning it into a natural pond area. Now, $144,000 was put aside in a budget when it hadn't even been discussed with councillors, and really no plan that I know of was put forward to councillors. And then you guys had to make a decision whether it was going to go ahead or not. I know that council won an award for marketing the whole thing, but there's no definitive cost. I know that the former mayor or former mayor after tonight's vote said it would be about $5 million, but who knows where that could be now? So how are you guys and girls supposed to come up with any way of supporting it when the money is just kind of floating around in the air?
1: Well, it's to that point, Graham, this should support us to work out how much are we investing and how much are we spending. Because it's really easy to spend money on planning to plan. That's not investing and delivering for our community on the ground all of the shiny, glossy projects that we've already spent money on. We need to be focusing on doing the basics well and on the ground all of the shiny, glossy projects that we've already spent money on. We need to be focusing on doing the

0: Oh, well, unless you've got the basics right, the rest of it's not going to follow. And it's not only this particular council, but it's the state government, it's the federal government. Like, I was going on last week about the amount of grant money that is given to particular organisations. And you've got people out there that are suffering big time that can't pay their rates. And there's this money splash of hundreds of thousands of dollars on, you know, revitalising nightlife and whatever. But when you track it down, it doesn't really fit up to the grant that the council or whoever's got. And there's just so much money that's being wasted out there instead of knuckling down and saying, right, this is how we're going to spend it. And we know how much we're going to spend because we voted on this when we were given the finer points of what we're going to spend. And all councils are in deep trouble at the moment. And the situation is this. They blame the federal government, which is justifiable. They blame the state government, which is justifiable. But they've got to look after their own. And the trouble is local councils don't look after their own because they don't really know what the figures are either, as you're indicating. So I hope that this gets up tonight.
1: Well, surely, Graham, the staff would have to work out how much everything costs in order to put a budget together. So if they've got that information, why can't they share it with councillors? And if we're confident, as management tell us, that we've done all our work in finding efficiencies prior to moving forward with the proposed rate rise that management are telling us we need.
0: Mm.
1: You know, that we have found all possible cost savings. I mean, if we'd adopted a finance committee a year ago when I first proposed it, then we could have really had that oversight for, a year and a half now.
0: Mm.
1: However, we're here now. We do have a finance committee of sorts, and we voted to exhaust every avenue to finding efficiencies before going for a rate rise. Now, if we're really confident with those figures that we've done all of that work on our costings, then we should be absolutely confident that we can put that information out on a business paper for the scrutiny of our community. Yeah.
0: Well, just in closing, the fact of the matter is this. The first thing that IPART is going to do, when you go to IPART, and I believe that you are going to be going to IPART, the first thing that IPART will do is go, have you done exactly what you're talking about raising tonight? And if council goes no, you've got no chance of getting a rate increase. I'll tell you that now.
1: Transparency benefits everyone, Graham. We all know that when we go and clean the windows because we've, got people coming over, so we rush and go, oh, I've got extra energy, I'm going to clean the windows, and then we wonder why we didn't do it for ourselves in the first place.
0: Good point.
1: It's just helpful. It's helping staff.
0: Yeah. Okay.
1: To get some motivation so we're really accountable to our community, and that makes everyone feel good.
0: Well, good luck with it tonight. It's going to be a big night because the new mayor will be elected and deputy mayor and what have you, so we'll sit back and see what happens. Good on you. Thanks for talking to us.
1: Certainly will. Enjoy. Thanks, Graham.
0: Bye. Rachel Russell, and she makes a very, very good point indeed. You know, if you don't know what you're working with, how can you work with it? And don't get me onto this finance committee. Don't get me onto this finance committee. Because the finance committee already, before it started at Whinger Carrabee Shire Council, as a ratepayer, in my opinion, is flawed. If you've got people on that committee that is managing the finances of the Whinger Carrabee that have been involved in development, there's connections all the way through that committee as far as development is concerned and also connections to real estate and other other situations that have not been declared, not only to council but also to the public, it's flawed to start with. And the Minister for Local Government should investigate the Finance Committee straight away before it even gets underway. And I, as a ratepayer, I'm considering very strongly not paying my rates until they step in and investigate it. And I'll tell you why. Because there's a situation where there's people that should have declared interests or made declarations of knowing people or being helped by people that are on that committee. It didn't happen. Now, we hear all the time of, oh, it's up to the councillors to declare whether they've got an interest or not, or various people to declare whether they've got an interest or not. And the situation with that is people think, oh, if it's up to me, I won't.

0: declare. That doesn't make it right. Yes, it is up to the councillors. But if you think you've got an interest or a pecuniary interest or whatever other interest, you should declare it. This business about, oh, it's up to every individual person to declare, that doesn't let them off the hook. That doesn't mean they shouldn't declare if they don't. And this is not a good look, I can tell you, because people should have declared. It was done in confidential. People should have declared their interests and their connections. And we're talking about a finance committee. We're talking about people that have got eyes over the finances of Whinger Carrabee Council. And I think this needs to be looked at a lot closer than it is, because I'm not happy paying my rates, and you shouldn't be either, when we don't have a clear picture of who's on that committee and what connections they've had in the past.
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0: This is 2ST with the Cranberries. Very good for gout. Cranberries? Very good for gout. There's your health tip for today. Oh, great song, though. If you're just waking up out of your dream, you've slept in. But it's Wednesday. The boss will be kind to you. It's right on 9:31. It's a very good morning to you. Now, all of you that keep your recycling gear and wait for the Mobile Community Recycling Centre, or the truck, to turn up, it won't be turning up today. It was supposed to be going to Hilltop in the Southern Highlands and Mittagong, but unfortunately, the Mobile Community Recycling Centre, or the truck, the service today will not arrive. Apparently, there's been a situation with low staffing levels at the Resource Recovery Centre, and the situation is that it won't be operating today for Hilltop or Mittagong, and it will return on Wednesday, the 28th of October. And Council would like to apologise in regard to that, but it's just something that they can't sort out because of staff, and that happens. So don't expect it to arrive today. And it will be coming back on that date in October. 9:32. If you'd like to call us, you can, 8000-1029, or you can email gday@2st.com.au. We've got a beautiful song that reminds me of my past mother, Karen. Got some Joe Cocker on the way, also to get you moving, Shania Twain. And as we head towards October and head towards, yes, Halloween or Halloween, depending on what side of the bridge you come from. A song about that.
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0: Mr. 2ST, Shania Twain. It's a 9:45. And after 10 o'clock this morning, it's a National Tradies Day today. To all of you out there on the building sites, you'd be enjoying the weather, although it's a little bit breezy in some areas on the coasts and the highlands. But we're going to be going to Canberra for the launch, the national launch of Tradies Day today. And tradies do a wonderful job. And to all of you that work with tradies and the tradies that are out there, and you that supply tradies, I hope you're having a great day. Max will be broadcasting this coming Friday and having a wonderful tradies breakfast at 9:50. So make sure you catch up with Max and you'll be able to have a wonderful time with him. Now, I had the last couple of days off, had to have a little procedure, and a very good morning to all that work in day surgery. In fact, a good morning to all of the hospitals in our listening area. They do such a wonderful job, and I know you're getting very excited in the Shoalhaven for your new hospital. And I happened to go to Barrel Hospital yesterday, the public hospital, or the day before. Like I said, had a small procedure. And to everyone in the day surgery, they were wonderful. They were wonderful. And everyone in the wards, very good morning to you. Doesn't matter what hospital you're working in, private or public. But the day surgery do a wonderful job at Barrel Hospital. And also in the theatres, they do a wonderful job. And I was attended to by a couple of young nurses, and they were lovely, and one was learning, and did a wonderful job, and I know they're listening in there now. But also I met Nando, and Nando was wonderful, and we had a bit of a chat, and it came up that she's retiring on Friday, and she's retiring from serving the community of the Southern Highlands for over 53 years. At the hospital. Can you believe it? Sensational. And she's a lovely lady, and I'm sure there'll be big celebrations for Nando at the hospital this coming Friday because it's her last day after 53 years. Gee, imagine the cannulas, Nando, you put in over that period of time. And also the lovely lady on the front desk and those that book you in, they just do a wonderful job. Wonderful job. And to the doctors and nurses all around the coast and the Highlands, thank you for being there. We really do appreciate you.
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0: Aretha, the Queen of Soul and Respect. We've got the news coming your way at 10 o'clock today. 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But the news is coming your way at 10. 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
10: Hi, I'm Phoebe Humphrey. The Housing Minister says data revealing new home sales continue to fall do not paint the full picture. New home sales have fallen 20% in the past 3 months, with the drop being blamed on weaker buyer confidence, interest rate rises and Labor's tax changes. Claire O'Neill telling Seven the housing market is broken, but the federal government is acting.
11: Something had to give here, and we're not shy about the fact that we have made some big changes here to get young people the opportunity that they deserve.
10: Andrew Hastie says the Liberals need to focus on lifting their historically low primary vote. It comes as One Nation's popularity continues to increase, with the party's primary vote coming in second place on 27%, ahead of the coalition on 24%. The Liberal frontbencher telling the ABC his party needs to remain focused.
12: We want to win the next election as the coalition, and it's a three-corner contest, and the Liberal Party should be striving to be number one on the ballot, and that's what I've been arguing for.
10: The US has confirmed it's put weapons in space. The US Air Force says the Trump administration is prepared to use them against any hostile action. It's not known when the weapons were put into the Earth's orbit. And new research has found Australia's Indigenous population before colonisation was up to 7 times larger than previously thought. Flinders researchers says the population was around 2.2 million compared to previous estimates of between 250,000 and 1 million. Over 2 million First Nations Australians died after the arrival of the First Fleet.
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10: In sport, Ollie Hollins has inked a three-year contract extension to stay at Carlton. 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